You know, I can tell you one place Nine Inch Nails has not performed, and that would be Orem, Utah. Yeah, down there in Orem. But, you know, you could. You should have a fundraiser, like a bake-off, and raise money and make them an offer. You can't refuse. Here's some Tame Impala, Dracula, a little past six.

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I'm Corey O'Brien filling in for Todd Newcomb. Weezer coming back to Salt Lake, and I'm excited for this show really because of the opening bands. I've seen Weezer a ton, always great, does not disappoint, of course, but they've got Silver Sun Pickups and Shins opening up for them. Last time I saw Shins, I think, was at Ogden Twilight and was phenomenal. Worth the ticket. Here's Beverly Hills, Weezer on X96.

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Elephant is back with new music, their first in 2 years. The track is called Beaches in Tennessee. It's a pretty dark track, as you may or may not know if you're a fan of the band. Matt Schultz, lead singer, went through some rough, turbulent personal things in his life, and that seems to be what the song is about. But give it a listen. Great track. That band does not write bad songs, so you can't go wrong there. Here's Love and Rockets, So Alive on X96.

0: Love and Rockets on X96. I'm Corey O'Brien filling in for Todd Newcomb. We are welcoming the biggest 80s event of the year. It's Things Can Only Get Better, the tour, July 29th in Maverick Center with performances from Howard Jones, Wang Chung, The English Beat, and Modern English. 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And don't forget, Howard Jones will be on Radio From Hell Tuesday morning, July 28th. So mark it. Got it? All right.
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I mean, the question for me tonight is, like around midnight, when it comes out on the streaming services, do I listen to the new album from The Strokes, or do I wait until my super cool vinyl edition arrives in the mail? What do you do? Can I hold off? Can I starve my anticipation? Don't know if I can, but very excited. New album from The Strokes out tomorrow. Reality awaits. Here's Going Shopping, new music from The Strokes on X96.

0: Green Day on X96. I'm Corey O'Brien filling in for Todd Newcomb. This time tomorrow, we'll be a few hours deep into the Pioneers of Alternative Weekend. Going to play some great deep cuts from some of our favorite albums, the songs, and the bands that really made X96. Going to be a great listen for your holiday weekend. So we'll get that started tomorrow afternoon at 2.
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Linkin Park, Breaking the Habit on X96. I'm Corey O'Brien, filling in for Todd Newcomb. That is my time. Good friend Doug Wild is in next to get you in. Just right up to the cusp of Friday. I'll leave you with some Duran Duran. Here's Rio. It's X96.

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X96, happy Thursday, Doug Wild stepping in until midnight. Tonight's local band, Gear 77, I believe, out of northern Utah County. We'll get into that. And of course, lots and lots of alternative music. We've got the Pumpkins, Cage the Elephant, Dexter and the Moon Rocks on the way. And right now, Dirty Heads, Radio from Hell Tomorrow. They've got your chance to win some tickets. It's one of those days, X96.

0: This is the place. My hand cart is full. Did I get your attention? Literally, for the past week, myself, Todd Newcomb, Nick Davis, and Radio from Hell, we've been filling up the hand carts full of CDs, tapes, and vinyl, and loading it into the system for you guys. It is the Pioneers of Alternative Weekend. We're paying homage to the greats, the ones that helped build this very radio station for the past 30 plus years. So what an honor. We're going to kick this off on Friday afternoon, and it's going to be going all weekend long. So rain or shine, tune in to X96. Yeah, Pie and Beer Day, here we go. We've got the Pumpkins, Cage the Elephant, and Dexter in the Moon Rocks up next.
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The band created their own genre of music. It's called space grunge. I love those guys. They actually came from a town of less than 1,000 people. Pretty sweet. Doug Wild here with some Third Eye Blind, X96.

Booker. X96, KHD Elephant. They've got some new music. We'll be throwing that down later on this evening. In the meantime, we've got Blink, Somber, Depeche Mode. And tonight's 801 local artist, we've got Gear 77. Right now, this artist on TikTok, she has been known for writing music to vampire shows. It's Julia Wolf, X96.

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0: Okay, this is crazy. I just Googled the top 10 things that Utah is known for. Funeral potatoes, ham, jello, fry sauce, ranch dressing, and gaslighting people. Seriously, gaslighting people is on the list of things that Utah is known for. In fact, the Salt Lake Acting Company, they have come up with their very own play about this list. It's called The Gaslight Zone. 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I've got Third Eye Blind. We're going to throw down some Modest Mouse and Beastie Boys up next.
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0: 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The biggest talent from the 801 hitting your speakers at exactly 801. Well, kind of. Keeping exact time is kind of hard.
1: We do our very best to stay at 8:01 p.m. What's going on? Doug Wilde here. Before we jump into tonight's 8:01 artist, it's time to check out the 8:01 concert calendar. Tonight, Slug Localized. We've got Willow, Star Carmen, The Lizard Lords, and Kilby at Kilby Court. 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They're both teaming up at Kilby Court July 29th. Friday next week, Pink Tooth. They're invading quarters downtown Salt Lake. Next Friday, the massive Alt Lake City local showcase at Urban Lounge has Dad Bod, Boyfriend Sushi Town, Hurtado, Seeking the Sun, and Modern Speed. And again, if you're in a band, we'd love to talk about your show. 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Oh, and by the way, make sure your songs don't swear. All right, tonight we're going to go to Northern Utah County. It's a band called Gear 77. This one is called Oh Baby.

That's Gear 77. Oh, baby, wrapping up tonight's 801 at 801. One band I failed to mention. If you're into folk bluegrass, Matthew and the Hope, they are doing shows all the time. What a cool band. You got to go check those guys out. They're usually playing the resorts. So Matthew and the Hope, put that on your book. Doug Wild here with some Foo Fighters, Temper City. And right now we're going to chew on some lithium. It's Nirvana. I'm sure.

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Foo Fighters in May. I'll never forget it. Dave Grohl actually had some competition. His daughter Violet released her album, I mean, right before they released their new album, and they're both on tour right now. I mean, competition, but seriously, I mean, little family feud going on. Hey, Doug Wilde here with some Hozier. We're going to throw down some Bad Omens, Gorillaz, and right now, they've their third studio album, believe it or not, Beba Doobie. Here we go, X96.

squirrel moment. By the way, that's the ADD song. So guy in Scotland, he tried to rob a commercial building at 2 a.m. and he crawled back through a different window only to realize that he was in an escape room and he spent three embarrassing hours trapped inside a locked puzzle room. And yeah, staff arrived and called the cops. His dreams were over. It's U2 X96.

0: And that song is dedicated to the possibility of having sunlight on demand. The globe, yes, humanity is pushing back on the project. As of last week, officials said, NASA said, yes, we're putting the mirrors in space. And then everyone in the world was like, no, please, no. Global warming is already like, you know, it is what it is. So putting mirrors up in space and, you know, if we ever lose signal to those damn things, it'll just roast the planet. I mean, yeah, like a magnifying glass on the Earth. So they're rethinking the 50,000 mirrors in space thing. Doug Wilde here with The Offspring, Gorillaz, and how about some Hozier? It's up next.
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Concerts, concerts, concerts. Weezer just announced their big tour, and they are coming to Utah in September. And, of course, Dirty Heads. 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

X96, Doug Wilds here, has promised some alternative gaming news. Yeah, Gears of War, E-Day, the tech tease, Unreal Engine 5 footage for E-Day just surfaced, and it's pretty gnarly. Destruction looks absurdly clean, meaning it's almost time to start saving for some more GPU you can afford. Xbox Game Pass July Wave 2 has just been unloaded. They just dropped the official second wave. Planet Crafter hits the service today. But the big news is the lineup for next week is Halo. Campaign Evolved drops on July 28th. And there's more player versus player souls like Mistfall Hunter on July 29th. So there you go. A little alternative gaming news. X96, I'm Doug Wilds here with some Evanescence, Stone Temple Pilots. And we'll continue on with

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I mean, there's nothing cooler than 7 minutes of Maynard and Friends. One of my favorite projects that he's done, A Perfect Circle, The Nurse Who Loved Me. Oh, such a good song. Doug Wilde here with some Pierce the Veil. Right now, Evanescence in town July 25th. 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
1: You're never gonna believe this, but unfortunately, there are songs made by artificial intelligence and spewed forth by automated algorithms. 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This is a

0: We're almost there. I'm talking about the Pioneers of Alternative Weekend. Myself, Todd Newcomb, Nick Davis, and Radio from Hell. We have scoured the earth and we have filled our hand carts with the Pioneers of Alternative Weekend. We found like tons of great classics and deep cuts. So it's going to kick off on Friday. Be listening. We're playing all the greats, the bands that helped build this radio station all weekend long until Sunday. So be listening. 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I've got Clarion, Depeche Mode, and Green Day's up next.
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So usually when there's no news about Green Day, it A, either means they're in the studio recording music, or B, Billy Joel is on a bender. But it's none of the above. They actually just got through producing a movie, which is coming out at the end of August. It is called Nimrod, and it's actually about the band in their younger days. It's a fictional movie, but it looks really good. Anyways, that'll be out in theaters here towards the end of August. Doug Wilde here. It's Clarion. Hello, Juliet. X96.

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literally one of my favorite top 24 and a half favorite bands of all time. I know, oddly specific, but really, Ed is a phenomenal singer. Doug Wild here. I've got your chance to score $2,000. Well, I've got details on how you can score the $2,000 coming up. In the meantime, Cage the Elephant, new stuff from those guys. Somber right now. It's My Body Isn't Ready, X96.

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0: the trombone cars. You got to have like two or three in every neighborhood. You guys know what I'm talking about. My son wants one, and dad's like, hell no, you will not have a trombone car. He'll get one anyways. It doesn't matter. 311, some Noah Kahn, Caged the Elephant. Anything else? Hey, you guys, Todd Newcomb is out on vacation, so let's do this thing. It's wide open. Let's just play whatever the hell we want. I've got a really cool opportunity if you guys need some feel goods. I mean, despite all the crap that's happening in the world, if you want to do something pretty cool, you can help the kids at the Road Home. School's right around the corner, and let's help these kids go to school with a smile, at least. By doing that, we're going to hook them up with some new school shoes, new pants, backpacks, shirts. We're going to hook them up with some new school clothes and supplies. 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

taking care of your mental health is becoming more transparent than ever. In fact, the lead singer of Cage the Elephant got some treatment in 2023 for his mental health, and he wrote a song about it. 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

0: You know what? I would love to go do. I'd love to go on one of the 311 cruises and just be on a boat with the boys and listen to Chad Sexton play the drums all day. If you don't know who Chad Sexton is, look up his stuff from the late 1990s. And that is really when he truly shines on the drums. 311 Music. That's the album that you need to listen to. Doug Wild here. Let's get into it with some Rammstein, Death Cab, and Wheatus. They're making a surprisingly comeback in the United States this year with a new tour. That's up next, X96.
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I don't know why, but it kind of ruined it for me. And I'm sorry if it ruins it for you. But every time I hear Incubus and Pardon Me, I think of Pardon Me, Do You Have Any Grey Poupon? Are you that old or is it just me? I mean, that's the era that I grew up in. Hey, it's U2's latest Street of Dreams, X96. I'm not sorry.

0: There we go, you two. Street of Dreams. It's a new song. X96, what's going on? I'm Doug Wild here. How about some 60-second music news? John Frusciante, he unleashed... it's called In a Box. It's an expansive retrospective collection of his analog electronic tracks. So if you're into his synth soundscapes, you're going to love this stuff. Sublime released Until the Sun Explodes, their final studio record featuring Jacob Nowell on lead vocals, honoring his late father. Jack White, Frozen Charlotte, it's a surprise analog fuzz LP. It's topping the charts. And Taylor Momsen's active rock band, The Pretty Reckless, released their fifth studio album today. And I can't believe it. Taylor Momsen, that is old Cindy Lou Who from The Grinch Who Stole Christmas. She's all grown up, and she's the lead singer of a really cool band. The Strokes, they're recording in Costa Rica with Rick Rubin, and they're going to finish their seventh studio album, Reality Waits, and it should be coming out later on this year. There you go. That's more than 60 seconds, but close enough. I've got Alanis Morissette, Weezer, and Rob Zombie up next.
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Hey friends, I'm almost out of here, but before I go, I'd like to play more music. How about Almost Monday? Weezer, Alanis Morissette. And here's the girl that got famous on TikTok for writing songs about vampire movies. It's Julia Wolf, X96.

0: The first single off their seventh studio album, Reality Awaits. There we go with the Strokes. And they're going to finish the record with Rick Rubin in Costa Rica. And they're doing it in Rick's secluded jungle studio. It's all about the vibe. I mean, what a dream. Doug Wilde here with some Bike Routes, The Killers, and Temper City's up next.
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0: summer is here. 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

0: So you've heard a lot this week, the national anthem done by Ingrid Andress at the Home Run Derby. Yeah.
1: I heard it way too much.
0: We heard it a lot, and it's been now deemed the worst national anthem ever performed at any sporting event.
1: Worse than Roseanne?
0: Apparently.
2: Yeah.
0: but we do have a list of the worst,
1: mm-hmm.
0: and a couple of the best we wanted to go through with you. All so
2: right. We'll start with these are the top five worst.
0: Okay.
2: All right. So number five. Let me get this going here.
0: This is at the 2001 Indianapolis 500.
2: Steven Tyler from Aerosmith.
1: Oh, yes, I remember this.
2: Let's see. Why aren't I getting any sound?

0: fight.
1: Now he's okay so far.
2: Here we go.
1: All right.
0: And the rocket rocket.
1: Ouch.
2: He's doing it Steven Tyler-y. It's not the worst.
3: You know.
1: I can take it.
3: All right.
1: That's okay.
2: Let's try the famous one that Bill was mentioning.
4: Yeah, this Roseanne.
1: Is, number four is Roseanne.
2: Roseanne at the San Diego Padres Cincinnati Reds in 1990. They're booing her.
1: Yeah.
2: Okay.
4: Remember she grabbed her crotch at the end.
2: Classy. Next we have Carl Lewis, Chicago Bulls, New Jersey Nets, 1993.
4: He's a runner, right? Yeah, yeah. Carl Lewis.
1: Why did they allow him to do this?
4: Yeah. Because he's Carl Lewis.
2: Oh, jeez.
5: Oh, say can you see? And the rocket's red flag.
4: Okay.
5: Uh-oh. I'll make up for it now.
2: Uh-oh.
5: For the land of the free.
1: See, the importance of having people around you who will tell you...
2: You can't do that.
1: Don't do this.
4: Yeah.
1: Don't do this.
2: Then we have Fergie at the 2018 NBA All-Star Game.
4: I haven't heard this one, but apparently she was just awful.
1: All right, give me a second.
4: She, from a...
2: Black Eyed Peas.
4: Black Eyed Peas, yeah.
1: She's usually pretty good, but
4: sure.
1: You know, it's
4: a hard song to sing.
1: The national anthem will get you.
4: Mm-hmm.
1: You're not careful. Here we go.

0: Is she doing like the Broadway version?
1: I don't know.
0: They're laughing.
2: People are laughing. Steph Curry laughing at her.
0: She kind of hits that.
2: Jeez. Okay, she hit that. Yeah. Now most people don't.
0: Yeah.
2: You know.
0: Yeah, it gets weird. Nope.
3: Let's play some basketball!
2: Okay, there we go.
0: Now, I sent Carrie a couple different good versions. There's... I don't know which one you want to do first.
2: Let's do this one first.
0: Okay.
2: Let's do with,
4: what's this one?
2: Mrs. Meatloaf.

0: Meatloaf.
1: See, the national anthem is a meatloafy song. Well, and it's a big.
2: And that's the thing, is that when he did In the Land of the Free, that's the hard part.
1: Yeah.
2: So many singers decide they want to make that their own, and that's where they screw up.
1: Yeah.
2: He just kind of did it.
1: Yeah.
2: You know, and he didn't need to make it his own because he's got an amazing voice. And, yeah. Yeah.
3: Opportunity, bust my soul, every little that rock and roll.
1: I gave you some other good ones.
2: There's this one, of course, which I think is probably the best one.
0: Must be Whitney Houston.
2: Whitney, yeah. Let's see. Here
0: they say she recorded this in lip sync, though.

0: I don't believe she's lip syncing. I'm just looking. I'm just looking at the video, and I'm telling you, I don't know
1: if that's fact. I just heard
0: she's not lip syncing. I can tell you that. Let's see. Now, this is one I've not heard. Jose Feliciano.
1: Oh yeah, I forgot. It's actually pretty good.
0: The 1968 World Series.
1: He got a lot of crap for this because he personalized it, but he did a

0: Yeah, he made it his own.
1: It sounds very Vietnam-y.
0: It does.
1: You know what I mean?
0: Yeah, I know exactly what you mean.
2: I think I don't know what you mean.
1: Just that era, just that kind of folk.
0: It sounds of the era. Yeah. Hmm. All right, now let's see. I'll bet Marvin can do it.
1: Oh, yeah, this
2: Marvin
1: one.
2: Gaye?
1: Yeah.

0: sound it like Marvin Gaye.
1: Yeah. You know, he is Marvin Gaye.
0: I know, but he's like, he's trying to put his own spin on it. I kind of want it without the beat.
2: Yeah, I was going to say, it'd be better without the beat there, but unorthodox, but yeah. But certainly.
1: I just remember
2: a nice change.
1: Jose Feliciano catching all kinds of crap.
2: Oh, I'm sure he did.
0: Yeah.
1: For doing it that way.
2: I'm sure he did.
1: That was anti-American. That blind guy. What is he thinking?
2: I can't get the Chris Stapleton to play for me.
0: Oh, that's
2: so I'm
0: the
2: sorry.
0: One I wanted to hear.
2: It's being sluggish.
0: Chris Stapleton.
1: Oh,
2: here we go. Okay.

0: That was good.
1: Yeah, I mean, he just sang it like himself, you know? That's mm-hmm. that's the way to do it.
0: We actually had a bunch of people texting in asking for the Chris Stapleton one, so I'm glad we had that one.
1: There we go. All right, so there you go.
0: We have people defending Steven Tyler. He stayed on key.
2: Well, he did.
1: He did.
2: But he just screamed it.
1: Yeah. I mean, I didn't hate it, but, you know, whatever.
0: It's not our list. Yeah. Oh, and now, we're going to hear from our attorney.
1: Oh,
0: yeah, of course. You know we are.
2: Is there a Led Zeppelin version?
0: No, there's Jimi Hendrix has one of the probably the most famous.
1: Hendrix, yeah. Mm-hmm. So, all right.
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0: Well, this is one of the more well-thought-out X polls that we've ever had.
1: Well, it's an experiment kind of, too, isn't
0: it? Is it really? Sponsored, Gene?
2: No.
0: No, and that's good, because I don't know how this will work.
1: They would demand their money back.
2: Mm-hmm. No, I think this could be interesting. How you doing?
0: That's the question.
1: That's the X poll question.
0: Yes.
2: No, really.
1: So how you doing?
2: How are you doing?
0: How you doing?
2: It's interesting that we thought about this today, because at dinner last night, having dinner with my husband Joe and Muhammad, my son, not the prophet. I'm not having dinner with the prophet.
1: Oh, good.
2: No. And we're kind of talking about the state of the world. Mm-hmm. And I worry a lot.
0: Mm-hmm.
2: I worry about my kids. I worry about the country.
1: You worry about me?
2: I talked about you at dinner, Bill, and I'm worried about you.
0: Mm-hmm.
2: And Muhammad said, "Mom, anything you're worried about, either you can do something about it or you can't. Mm-hmm. If you can do something about it, then do it.
1: If you can't, shut up.
2: And if you can't, you need to stop worrying about it because you can't do anything about it." I thought that was pretty wise of him. We had a longer discussion.
1: You sure it wasn't the prophet?
0: Wow.
2: We had a longer discussion, though, about, you know, but worrying about things that you don't have control over, it's really hard to not do that.
0: Mm-hmm. Yeah, it is. Yeah.
2: It's like worrying about the state of the country. What can you do about that? Well, you vote.
0: Yeah.
2: But you still worry about it.
1: You know what I'm worried about right now? That nobody is going to respond to this X poll. The question is... So how you doing?
2: How you doing?
0: There's a texter who's replied already. How am I doing? Air conditioned.
2: So better than us.
1: Okay. So how you doing?
0: Huh? Just had an increase in my antidepressant dosage, so I'm doing okay.
2: Okay.
0: All right. Mm-hmm. Let's see. Here's Jake.
1: Jake.
0: Hello, Jake.
1: Hi, Jake. Where are you calling from?
3: I'm calling from all the way up here in Brigham City, Utah.
1: All right, Jake. How you doing?
3: I'm doing freaking fantastic.
0: Really?
2: Tell us something good.
0: What's going on?
1: Why?
3: Well, me and my wife, we're expecting our first.
1: Okay.
3: Work has been fantastic. Hopefully geared up here for a promotion in just a little bit.
0: Okay. Mm-hmm.
3: And despite all the craziness that's going on in the world, for me personally, life is good.
2: I'm glad to hear that.
1: So life is coming up roses for Jake.
2: When's your baby due, Jake?
3: Our baby will be here at the beginning of December.
2: Oh, so you got a little ways to go.
0: Yeah, okay. Yeah.
1: Well, congratulations! Congratulations on the baby and on the promotion. Have you thought of a name for the baby yet?
3: We have. We're thinking Canyon.
0: Canyon.
2: Okay, that's a strong name.
0: Can I talk you out of that?
1: Is it a boy or a girl?
2: That's a boy's name.
3: It's a boy.
2: Yeah.
1: Okay. How about a canyon, huh?
0: Are you sure I can't talk?
1: How about ravine?
2: No, just not ravine. Ravine's a terrible name.
4: Have you seen the man they call ravine?
1: How about gully?
2: No, not gully. No.
1: Right. Crevice?
2: No.
1: No. All right.
2: Well, thanks, Mike.
1: Right. Way to go.
0: You know, it's December, so it's a ways away. So think about it. All right. Let's go to Selena. Hello, Selena.
1: Hey, Selena, where are you calling from?
5: Hi.
1: Hey.
5: I'm calling from Salt Lake City, Utah.
1: And how you doing?
5: Oh, I'm doing so lovely. I was in this whole week. I got concrete in my eye, had to go to the doctors, and slammed my hand against the truck, got that bruise. And yesterday I fell off the truck with a bucket of water and hit my back.
2: Wow.
5: So good.
1: So your answer to our question, Selena, is sarcastic.
2: Yeah, you're not
1: you're being sarcastic.
2: At all.
1: Mm.
5: Surprisingly, I'm doing pretty good, really. So my fiance said, "Are you okay?" And I just go, "You know what? I've had so much worse."
2: Well, okay, that is a great way to look
1: that's a positive.
2: Yeah.
5: It's been a good day, but wow. A little lucky.
2: Okay.
1: That's a positive attitude. I don't think you deserve to have one, but there you go.
0: All right. Thank you.
2: Good for you.
0: All right. Let's go to a good friend of the program, Allison Sabo.
1: Hi, Allison. So how you doing?
0: How you doing?
6: A good friend of the program, Allison Sabo of South Salt Lake, mother of dogs, is not doing great.
2: Oh, no.
6: I had a slight electrical fire in my home last week.
7: Wow.
6: And all of the money that I had been saving and all my credit card that I had paid off, I was planning on going, I was calling it the circumnavigation of Wyoming. I was going to go on a road trip next month. Yeah. All the money that I had saved needed to go to pay for that upfront cost.
7: Shoot.
6: But as Mohammed said, the wise Mohammed Barberi, he said, if you can't control it, why worry about it? Yeah. But if you can, do something.
2: Exactly.
6: I am working my butt off to get pictures and everything to an insurance company because it was my neighbor's tree that fell on the electrical line on my property.
2: Yeah, that's not your responsibility.
6: It's their fault.
0: So go get 'em.
6: I am submitting pictures to hopefully get some of it reimbursed. And that's what I'm doing about my situation.
1: You go, girl. You go.
0: You know, I don't know. I think the advocates could take something like that, or at least...
2: Or they might have a suggestion.
0: Have a suggestion. So, UtahAdvocates.com.
6: Oh, my God. I didn't even... Oh, goodness. Sorry.
0: I mean, if it involves insurance companies, that's really what they...
2: At least they could give you some direction.
6: Maybe I'll give them a shout. Yeah.
0: Sure, please do.
1: Yeah. All right. Allison.
2: Good luck, Allison.
6: But things will get better. I know it.
0: They will.
6: Love you guys. Bye.
0: They will. All right. Well, this X-Pole's turning out to be okay.
2: Yeah.
0: So the question for the X-Pole is, hey, how you doing? The X-Pole continues with one of those really hard questions.
1: Yeah.
0: So, how you doing?
2: Yeah, we really want to know.
0: How you doing?
1: How you doing?
0: How you doing? So, let's go to Trixie, first of all. Hello, Trixie.
1: Trixie in where?
8: Hi, I'm in... Salt Lake right now.
2: How you doing, Trixie?
1: Trixie,
0: how you doing,
1: How you doing?
8: I've been better.
0: Okay.
8: I worked for a company that used me for advertisement for being trans, and they were supposed to be very accepting of it. They even got a video, a commercial of me, and they ended up firing me for being trans.
2: Oh.
1: Now wait. So they used you because you're trans to make some advertising point. I guess we don't need to go into that.
0: Yeah. No names, please.
1: But then they fired you for being trans.
8: Yep. Because some religious person went up to HR and told them being me offended them, their religion. Why they let me go.
0: I'm
2: sorry to hear.
0: And I'll bet if you look at their religion's proper texts, it doesn't say anything in there about trans people.
1: Well, why? So are you going to attempt to do something about this, or are you going to just?
8: Yeah, I'm trying because I've got a lot of hospital bills, and I'm trying to get a lawyer.
2: Yeah.
8: Stuff. Okay. I have a GoFundMe.
0: Mm-hmm. All right. Well, Trixie, let's. Let's put you on hold, and we'll get your number.
2: Maybe someone will have some information.
0: Katie. Maybe somebody might call in or let us know where Trixie could go for...
2: some help.
0: Advice, at least, at the very least.
8: Thank you guys so much.
2: Thank you.
0: Hang on, Trixie.
1: All right. Hang on.
0: I'm wondering if Wade Taylor might have something to say about this. But anyway, let's go to Walker. Hello, Walker.
1: Walker, how you doing, huh?
9: Doing great.
1: Good. Where are you calling from?
9: Calling up from Logan, Utah.
1: So why are you doing so great?
9: Oh, you know, beautiful day up here. It's about 3 degrees colder up here than it is down there.
2: I'd take it. I would take 3 degrees colder.
1: Yeah.
9: Oh, yeah. It makes a difference at the end of the day.
1: Yeah. How about, what's the air quality like up in Logan these days? Is it smoky or?
9: You know, it's not terrible. It's a little bit smoky. Yeah, nothing crazy, honestly. Usually it gets a lot worse, but I can't see the south side of the valley, so could be better.
2: Okay.
1: Well, all right. Sounds like you're a happy guy.
9: Oh, I'm trying.
1: Okay. All right. Well, thanks for calling.
2: Thanks, Walker.
0: Thank you,
9: Absolutely.
0: Walker.
9: Absolutely. Y'all have a good one.
0: All right. Let's go to, it's Whiskey Mike.
1: Whiskey Mike. Where are you calling from, Whiskey
10: Hello.
1: Mike?
10: Hello.
1: Where are you?
10: From down in Provo. I live in Spanish Fork, but I'm calling from Provo right now.
0: All right.
1: Okay, and so how you doing?
10: I'm doing so good. I'm glad that I followed the call with Walker and not with Trixie, because I would have felt very guilty about how good things are going for me.
0: Those things are good for you, yeah.
10: That's a rough thing that you're doing.
0: Yeah, well, hopefully
1: now, why are things going so good for you? What do you think?
10: I have worked in the operating room for 27 years and just recently changed into a doctor's office. And it's so nice dealing with patients when they're awake.
2: They've been asleep for years.
0: I would think that it would be better to deal with them when they're asleep, wouldn't it? I don't know.
10: Probably if I had worked 27 years with them awake, I would probably love to have them asleep for a while.
1: Are you, Mike, are you a physician's assistant or a nurse or what are you?
10: I am a nurse.
1: Okay. All right. Well, good work that you do, sir, and I'm glad you found a spot.
0: Yes, indeed.
10: Do you remember me, Bill, from the rock show down in Spanish Fort?
1: Oh, yeah, sure do.
0: Yeah,
1: I was thinking that was you.
0: You brought that nice bottle of whiskey. Yeah.
10: As it turns out, it probably wasn't exactly what you enjoy.
1: Well,
10: it was a liqueur and not actual whiskey.
2: Oh, Bill enjoys all of it.
1: It's a flavored whiskey, but I'll drink any of it.
0: It finds a way. All of it finds a way.
1: It does.
0: Right.
2: There are no full bottles in Bill's house.
0: There are not, yeah. Right. Thanks, Mike.
1: Thanks.
0: Okay. Let's go to Steph, chat room Steph. Hello.
2: Oh, hey, Steph.
1: Hi, Steph. How you doing?
7: Hi.
1: How you doing?
7: I am doing so good.
2: I'm glad to hear that.
1: Excellent. What makes it good?
7: As you guys know,

0: house.
1: There are not, yeah. Right.
2: Thanks, Mike.
0: Thanks. Okay.
2: Let's go to Steph, chat room Steph. Hello.
3: Oh, hey, Steph.
0: Hi, Steph. How you doing?
4: Hi.
0: How you doing?
4: I am doing so good.
3: I'm glad to hear that.
5: Excellent. What makes it good?
4: As you guys know, I've had some trials and tribulations in my past, and I've just kind of stuck my head down and done the work, and now I have been promoted at my job to a really great new position, and it's honestly my retirement job. I could do this for the rest of my career.
3: Great.
4: And just things are really, really great. My family are healthy. My kids are doing well. I've not ever been in this position before.
2: Steph,
4: and it's kind of foreign, but I'm happy.
2: Aww. Steph, if anyone deserves this, it's you.
3: Yeah.
2: Absolutely.
3: You're a hard worker.
2: We're all proud of you. I know Ed is proud of you. So
5: you've worked hard. You've worked hard to get it.
2: Yes.
5: So
3: well done.
5: There you go.
4: Thank you so much.
5: Right. You're welcome.
3: Good to hear from you,
2: Steph. Let's go to Lindsay. There's Lindsay. Hello.
5: Lindsay.
6: Hello.
3: Hi.
5: Where are you calling? Where are you?
6: Taylorsville.
5: Okay.
3: And how you doing?
5: How's it going? How you doing? Huh?
6: I'm doing good. I called back and talked to Dr. Cobble a while back, and I was sick for like 3 weeks.
5: Mm-hmm.
6: And I had this awful tooth that was bothering me for like 3 or 4 months. And I finally was like, I need to have this pulled. And I am so glad I had the tooth pulled, and I'm so happy. I can't even explain.
3: Oh, good.
2: The awful tooth.
5: Did you find somebody at out on the street to pull it for you, or did you go to a dentist, or what did you do?
6: Well, I went to the dentist.
3: Okay.
5: All right. Well, good. Glad you got that taken care of.
3: Glad you're feeling better.
6: I'm doing wonderful, and I love listening to you guys, and I wish you a good day.
3: Thank you.
5: Okay,
3: you too.
5: Thanks. You too.
2: Thank you. Well, it's that Dawn.
5: Hey, Dawn.
3: How you doing, Dawn?
5: How you doing?
7: Well, I was fine, just fine. Hold on. Until I heard Trixie.
2: Hopefully.
7: So now ask me if I'm okay.
5: Are you okay?
7: No, but that's okay.
3: Yeah.
2: Well, maybe somebody listening will be able to point Trixie in direction of where they can get some help.
3: That's nice of you to care, advocates, Dawn.
7: At the same time as you did, Carrie.
2: Mm. Oh, that's what the
7: time I said advocates.
2: Yeah, that's what the tree thing. Yeah. Mm-hmm.
7: Yeah, call the advocates.
2: All right.
5: Okay,
7: Dawn. Yeah, and one last thing.
3: Yeah.
7: Mm-hmm. So when I do need tires again, I'm going to Big O.
3: Okay.
7: Mm-hmm. My store is West Valley.
3: Okay.
7: Over by Tunecks and stuff there.
3: Mm-hmm. Okay.
2: All right.
3: Thanks, Dawn.
5: That's valuable information, Dawn.
2: We'll give him a heads up. All right.
7: Okay, thanks. Bye.
3: Bye-bye.
2: Thanks, Dawn. Bye-bye. Some texts, must-goes, or X-polls coming in, sorry. With everything going on, I feel like Ralph Wiggum from The Simpsons riding the bus. I'm in danger. I'm fantastic. Things have never been better.
5: Oh, that's good.
2: Here's one. Celebrated 40 years of marriage on the 6th, so yeah.
5: Mm.
2: Kayla here. I'm not great. I'm fearful with the election coming up. I'm trans. I already work in Utah County, which is rough enough. I don't really feel comfortable coming out at work. Just genuinely worried about the future for not just myself, but many others. I don't blame you. Let's see. Aortic dissection and the aneurysm on January 11th.
3: Ooh.
2: Our surgery, aortic graft material. Wow. Is this their way of saying I'm not okay?
3: No, they say still the side of the grass. I'm freaking amazing. This is somebody that went through something terrible but is grateful to be here.
2: But is grateful to be here. Okay, that was a long, confusing text. So, let's see. I'm getting ready to go to my diagnostic mammogram. I'm going to be fine, just fine. I'm getting new teeth today. I'm so excited.
3: Yay!
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0: real quick here, we're still existing in this building without air conditioning. I thought ahead.
1: How?
0: Yesterday, I realized I didn't drink my coffee. My Mill Creek coffee?
2: Uh-huh. Yeah, yeah.
0: Because it was hot.
1: It's hot, yeah. Mm-hmm.
0: So, I brought from home.
1: Oh!
2: Iced coffee?
0: Well, I let it sit out and let it get room temperature, and then I just poured it over ice. But, of course, the importance of coordination. I've got the Space Ghost glass that I brought from home and my Space Ghost watch.
1: You really did think that through, didn't you?
0: Coordination.
1: Care, if you go,
2: I'm glad you have time to do stuff like that.
1: Mm-hmm. If you are a guest at Carrie's house and he offers you a beverage, it will most likely be served in a thematic glass like this.
0: I got Grimace. I got Mayor McCheese.
2: Looney Tunes. You got Looney Tunes.
0: I got some Looney Tunes.
2: Mm-hmm. Yeah. Yeah. Mm. Good stuff.
0: This is nice and cold. Thank you.
2: Man. I'm trying to get ahead of these medical problems here. And sometimes it feels like it's not going to happen, but it is.
0: Mm.
2: And but at great cost. So I went to another doctor yesterday. And just to lay out the problems I'm dealing with here.
0: Yeah.
2: I've had a lot of problems with my right foot and ankle, being very painful, getting swollen. I finally said, okay, I've got to do something about this. Let's go to the doctor.
0: Yep.
2: So I go to a specialist, and he discovers that I have a fracture on the top of my foot that's probably been there for a long time, and that my ankle is no longer attached to my foot, pretty much, because all the cartilage has gone away because of arthritis. So
1: no
2: that explains.
1: It hurts.
2: Yeah,
1: no
2: that explains it. It's, he says, and I say, "What do you do about that?" And he said, "Well, we have to get the fracture on the top of your foot to heal, so you'll have to wear one of these boots. They're called Crow boots, and Crow is an acronym for something. I forget what it is, but it's essentially a removable cast, and they have to take a plaster cast of your leg and custom fit it to you." And then the nice woman comes in and tells me that, you know, because your insurance deductible is what it is, it'll cost you $1,600.
1: Because you haven't met your deductible yet, yeah. So it's just the price of it.
2: $1,600. So would you like to pay that now, or do you want to pay part of it when you get on delivery, and then we can set up a payment plan? So I said, thank you, we'll just take care of it how we... So, $1,600. But so I have another problem that I'm dealing with. Because of that bad foot, I tripped and fell on the 16th of
1: right before
2: July.
1: Father's Day.
2: Yeah, on January or June, and I tripped and fell and hurt my hip and all of that. So I finally went to see another doctor yesterday about that situation because it's not getting better.
0: That's separate from the foot.
2: Yeah, it's very painful. The foot is actually not so bad right now because I'm just not using it much. I'm going around on crutches and a walker and that sort of thing. And so, but the hip is just, it's just killing me.
0: Mm-hmm.
2: So he says, okay, we'll take some x-rays. Let's take some x-rays. And this is a sports medicine guy. And he said, I can't see anything wrong there because with the x-rays. There could be something I'm not quite seeing. There could be a fracture in there that I can't see. Let's do an MRI.
0: Okay.
2: You have to do an MRI.
1: Those are fun.
0: Yeah. Okay. And affordable.
2: Well, that's what I found out.
1: Ah, yes.
2: So, what is your insurance? Oh, okay. Well, that MRI will be $500.
0: Yeah.
1: Still haven't. Even after buying the boot, you still haven't met your deductible?
0: Yeah.
2: I guess not. So I haven't paid for the boot yet. I don't know.
0: So here's my question. What if we were to just take the money that we would give to insurance, set it aside, starting when you're young?
2: Mm-hmm.
1: And that's a health savings account.
0: Yeah.
1: That's a health savings account.
0: Well, that
1: account
0: got taken away from me, too, is the thing.
2: Yeah,
0: set aside that money and don't even mess with insurance. Just set aside that money when you're young and just say, that's my insurance. That's for when I get sick and old.
2: Mm-hmm.
0: And be real good about not touching it. You might be better off.
2: I don't know. It's so frustrating, though, and it's
1: because you need these things,
2: and it's frustrating for the doctors too.
1: This isn't a fun vanity item. You're not getting a boob job.
0: No.
2: although I have considered it.
1: That would be a
2: breast reduction.
1: Sure.
2: So anyway. But I feel like I'm getting to the bottom of this now. That just the money aside, I think.
1: Well, and with, so this is actually a big deal that tonight you're coming out to go to our Pulp Fiction event at Broadway.
0: Yeah.
1: That Bill has not, other than these doctor appointments, left the house.
2: No, I don't leave the house.
1: We haven't seen him for weeks.
2: Yeah,
1: it's been a month almost.
2: And it's terrible. You know, I have to stay off my right foot as much as possible until I get that boot. And that boot is it's a monster.
0: Mm-hmm.
2: I mean, it's got this huge tread on the bottom of it, you know, anti-skid tread.
0: Oh, yeah, so you don't slip and fall again.
2: Yeah, and the guy said, you know, if you use it a lot, that'll wear out, but I can put another tread on it. Don't worry about that.
0: Yeah, it'll only cost you $500.
2: Yeah, slap another tread on it. But when I get that boot, it'll relieve things quite a bit because I don't have to worry about, you know, like right there are a lot of stairs in my house. And right now I have to go up and down stairs using crutches, which is dangerous.
1: Yeah.
2: And it's dangerous. And I have to have somebody spot me every time I want to go up the stairs and then come down the stairs. Have to somebody kind of just go in front of me as I come down slowly. And it's just a pain, you know?
0: Yeah.
2: So.
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1: Yeah. Hi.
0: Hi.
1: I'm back.
2: You went to testify at a trial. We can't give any specifics.
1: I can't talk about the case, the trial, because it's still going on. Mm-hmm. But I was cut loose yesterday.
0: You lucked out being early in your testimony.
2: When did you testify?
1: I testified, let's see, what's today? Thursday?
2: Thursday, so.
1: I testified yesterday.
2: Yesterday?
1: Yes.
2: And was it interesting? Was the proceedings going on around you interesting?
1: I testified Tuesday.
2: Tuesday.
1: I just realized.
2: Yeah,
1: okay.
2: I thought it was probably
1: the days
2: Tuesday.
1: Are running together.
2: Okay.
1: Yes, Tuesday I testified.
2: Were the proceedings going on around you interesting?
1: It was actually quite dull.
2: Mm-hmm.
1: I wasn't allowed to go into the courtroom at any time, except for when I was testifying.
0: Oh, okay.
1: Because they didn't want, you know, any influence or something
0: sure.
1: like that.
2: Did you take some comic books?
1: I have my, yes, I have my iPad with my Marvel app on it.
2: Okay.
1: But, yeah, so I didn't get to hear any of the case.
2: Mm.
1: Sean, no.
2: Yeah, you better not.
1: I better not. I went in. I did a hot, here's the thing, I did a hot 5 minutes on the stand with the prosecution,
0: mm-hmm.
1: and then the judge decided to take a break.
2: Hmm.
1: Now, she didn't want me mingling with anyone.
0: Right. Mm-hmm.
1: So she said, Mr. Jackson, if you would sit right there, not in the stand, but, you know, here where, mm-hmm. Where the audience, I guess you call
0: the
1: them?
0: The gallery?
1: The gallery, thank you.
2: Yeah.
1: Sit in the gallery there, if you would, please. And everybody left. Except for me,
2: mm-hmm.
1: and the defendant, and the two people watching the defendant.
0: Uncomfortable.
1: Mm-hmm. Super uncomfortable.
2: Mm.
1: So, and I could feel him looking at me,
0: yeah.
1: you know, and I just like, oh. So I just, mm-hmm. I looked up at the ceiling and closed my eyes and just, you know, went away.
2: Is this a jury trial?
1: Yes.
2: Okay. 6 men, 12 men?
1: It looked like 10.
2: 10 people?
1: Yeah, yeah. 10. Mm-hmm. All locals.
2: Mm-hmm.
1: And it was an interesting. It's something I've never done,
0: mm-hmm.
1: and I don't want to do again because there's a lot of pressure. So then after the break, after the staring thing,
0: mm-hmm.
1: then it was the the defense
0: mm-hmm.
1: Questioned me, and that was a hot 5 minutes because I wasn't giving him what he wanted.
2: You were answering truthfully.
1: I was telling the truth, but very short answers,
2: mm-hmm.
1: and. So he
2: were you ever admonished by the judge? Mr. Jackson, please.
1: No.
0: You weren't held in contempt?
1: I was not. I was hoping.
2: Were there any objections from either side?
1: No, I was prepared for that because they warned me. They said, mm-hmm. now if any of the attorneys object, you have to stop answering your question right away.
0: Yeah.
2: Mm-hmm.
1: And if at any point, you know, the whole thing. Oh, there were 12 people. I didn't count, Ed. Thank you.
2: Mm-hmm.
1: So that was a very interesting thing.
2: Mm-hmm.
1: So it's a federal court. And I was just relieved when the judge said, she looked at me and she said, thank you, Mr. Jackson. You are now free of any subpoenas. And
0: that's mm-hmm. it. You're done.
1: And business before the court. Go and enjoy Hawaii.
2: Well, in the little bit of time you have.
1: So,
0: did you?
1: No.
0: Oh.
2: Now you
0: so
2: said
0: what did
2: something
0: you go do?
2: You said something about a supermarket off the air.
1: Oh, yes. Now... we're there at the hotel, and you never want to shop in the hotel because they're always very expensive.
2: Yeah.
1: I did just simply because I was lazy for a couple of things. But when we got there on Sunday, I realized I need to get some supplies, water and things like
0: sure.
1: that. And so I asked the front desk and said, where could I go? And I said, well, there's a Target just like 3 blocks away.
2: Mm-hmm.
1: Terrific. So I go over to the Target, and the Target... I was very disappointed.
0: But they usually have everything.
1: Well, it was Sunday night. It was crowded as hell.
0: Mm.
1: The shelves were empty.
0: Mm.
1: And I didn't get all the things that I needed.
2: Mm.
1: So I walked back to the hotel, and I told the guy that I talked to.
0: Mm-hmm.
1: I
0: said,
1: it was a very disappointing situation. He goes, well, there's a place that I go.
0: Oh, a local place.
1: And I went, yes. He says, I'm not sure if you'll like it or not. I went, oh, I will. Trust me. And he says, well, it's a place. It's like 4 blocks that way. But it's look for a big sign that says Don Quixote.
0: Wow.
1: And I thought, well, that's interesting.
2: The Man of La Mancha?
1: That was my first thought. But then I realized it was spelled differently. Hmm. It was spelled Q-U-J-O-T, I believe. Hmm. And so I'm walking toward it, and it's this it's a Japanese supermarket.
2: Ah.
1: And apparently there are many of them. And you go inside, and it's got everything you need. This is where I spent most of my time.
0: At this grocery store?
1: At the Don Quixote, because everything was affordable.
0: Uh-huh.
1: They had meals ready to eat.
0: Oh. Mm.
1: Because they would prepare food. They had bento boxes, hot and cold. They had sushi and everything you need. It was interesting because there was a large selection of Japanese liquor. But I was looking for Korean soju, and the Korean soju section was like 3 feet.
2: Mm-hmm.
1: You know, just very small.
2: They begrudged them space, probably.
1: Exactly.
0: Here you go.
2: Were there live fish?
1: I did not see any live fish, no. But here's the thing. I flew on a Japanese airline a long time ago. You remember me telling you about that?
0: Yeah. Great experience.
1: And it was a great experience, and the Japanese airline had their own theme song. Guess who also had their own theme song? Now, you know when you go to a grocery store and you hear, you know, the first time I heard Elvis Costello in a grocery store, I was like dismayed. But this is what you hear.
0: Like on a loop?
1: On a loop. Now, here's the thing. It's pleasant,
2: yeah,
1: right?
2: Yeah.
1: And it, you know, you're chopping along and she's singing Don Quixote.
0: Yeah.
1: You know, a pleasant shopping experience.
0: Sure, yeah.
1: I loved going to Don Quixote.
0: Yeah.
1: Problem is when you're trying to sleep.
0: Oh, no. This is your earworm.
1: The Don Quixote song is your earworm. But a great store, and like I said, everything was affordable. And I was able to get all kinds of stuff. I was able to get, like, you know, coffees and all that stuff.
2: Mm-hmm.
1: But right smack dab in the middle of the store, and I should have sent this picture to you guys in the producer's booth. What, do you know what Gundam are? The giant Japanese robots.
2: Yeah, yeah.
1: The model kits.
2: Yeah.
1: Right in the middle of the store, about a 300 square foot section of just Gundam models.
0: In the grocery store.
1: In the middle of a grocery store.
2: Cool.
1: Like you do.
0: Why Don Quixote? Why?
1: I don't know.
0: Is it called
1: the mascot is a little penguin.
0: Uh-huh.
1: And he's adorable. He's a little blue penguin with a red, you know, kind of Santa hat on. And he's all throughout the store.
0: Okay.
1: He's gesturing at you.
2: Yes. Don.
0: How about this?
2: There he is. Don, Quijote, Discount Stores. I'm looking him up here.
0: So was your trip worth that?
1: Worth that, yes. Yeah. I love this store. And what was also great about it was that outside the store, along the outside of the store, were all these small, like, locally owned little tiny restaurants, you know, they're clearly family owned. So there was like dim sum of the day.
0: Mm-hmm.
1: There was even gyros and all kinds, you know, noodles.
2: What is all it, kinds of why is it called Don Quixote?
0: Yes.
2: They discover something new every time they visit. The franchise was named after the literary character Don Quixote, although it's spelled different.
1: Mm-hmm.
2: And what is it famous for? It is famous for all kind, wide variety of discount items.
1: Well, I looked up the lyrics.
0: Oh, x96.com/live.
1: Oh, there you go. That's exactly the display in the middle of the Don Quixote of the Gundam robots and model kits that you can buy. You know. So yeah, we need to. You know, I was screaming. We need an H Mart.
0: Yep.
1: Which is a Korean store. We're getting an H Mart. Mm-hmm. Now we need a Don Quixote. Is what we need.
2: Yeah, why not?
1: This is a great store.
2: Absolutely.
1: I just loved it. And I spent, that's where I got most of my meals, was at Don Quixote.
2: Just prepared.
1: Yeah, they're just little bento boxes to go, and then you could get, you know, grab you a little soju and a little this and head back to your hotel. And
2: why is it so cheap? We purchase from overseas wholesalers, and we are able to purchase products at wholesale prices and pass them on to you.
1: I loved it.
2: Yeah.
1: I recommend it.
0: Kerry Jackson says yes.
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0: Kyle Brown. Is it?
1: Yes.
0: Oh, here it comes.
2: There was a boy.
0: Harry usually.
1: Yeah, you wanted to hear that part.
3: There we go.
0: Kyle Brown is a boy, a very strange enchanted boy. We met him many years ago when he was just in high school. He was a little skater punk, and he was kind of amusing, and we sort of kept him around. He was a pet for a while, sort of. And then he became an integral part of the Radio from Hell show for a long time. We had a separation from Kyle, and he wasn't on the show for some time. And then we heard that he was ill. He has ALS, Lou Gehrig's disease, which is fatal. And his speech has been affected, so he can't talk on the radio anymore. And so he's been writing us letters every week. And here is the latest letter from Kyle Brown. We contacted our speech therapist 6 weeks ago, he and his wife, about getting an eye gazer to help me on the computer. It's a hardware and software system that replaces the keyboard and mouse. You look at a letter or number on the keyboard or a command on the control panel for a second or two to click on what you want. It's amazing technology. They finally came out Monday for the assessment and agreed, yes, it was needed. And then we were told, well, we have to wait at least 7 or 8 weeks for our insurance approval.
1: Oh, boo.
0: We were devastated because I may not live long enough to get it. Since we started asking it, it will take almost 4 months to get the system. The system is broken. The other thing is I can't be on hospice and also be able to go to a doctor or get any medical devices at the same time.
1: One or the, like if you elected on, to have hospice,
0: you can't
1: saying,
0: go to the doctor.
1: Well, I can't go to the,
0: you can't go. You can't get a medical device. We had just changed to daily hospice care to help me get food, use the bathroom, and make sure I haven't fallen down. But we had to cancel that in order to wait 2 months to get a communication device.
1: That's ridiculous.
0: If all of this seems ridiculous,
1: yes,
0: it's because you're not an idiot. The insurance companies are idiots. The veil, for lack of a better term, between life and death seems to be thinner for me. Sometimes I don't feel completely alive, like I'm starting to fade to the other side. It's interesting, as I had never thought of things this way, like an in-between, like when you're very tired and just kind of drifting off to sleep or just waking up. I'd always thought of it as more of a definite line between alive and dead. But I seem to be experiencing some sort of gray area. This all increases my fear of being buried alive or burned alive if I'm cremated. I don't know which is worse, being unable to speak or move as they close the lid on my wooden box or being slid into an oven, a dark coffin where you slowly suffocate in silence, or first feeling your feet burn as they slide you in on a big wooden cookie sheet. I can't decide which one of those things is worse. Chew on that one, everybody.
1: Yeah.
0: And have a fantastic day. Love you all. Oh. Cheers. Kyle. Look over there.
1: Man.

0: very far.
1: It's fascinating that we are sort of going along on this journey with Kyle. I don't know. I posed this once. I says, is this too much? Is it too morbid?
2: I think if he wants to do it, we do it as long as he wants to do it.
1: And keep, but people contacted me after that. Listeners contacted me and said, no, it's important. Keep doing them. So
2: if he needs it, I think we're here for him. And yeah, I think friends of the program get something out of it too. So. But that's absurd.
1: Yeah. Well,
2: what he's talking about there,
1: I know,
2: is absurd.
1: I've had my run-ins with the insurance companies of, but I need this medication,
2: right?
1: Because I will not be well if I don't have it,
2: right?
1: Mm-hmm. Well, I don't know. We have to get some authorization here. We have to, your insurance
2: company. The people that need that technology that he's looking at, they need it yesterday. They don't need it 4 months from now.
1: And if, you know, your doctor says one thing, but the insurance companies, well. Yeah, okay, maybe your doctor says that, but we really need to look into this.
3: It's almost like there's an inherent immoral flaw to a business model on profiting on this stuff.
1: Well, you know, if we had universal health care, it'd be a different story, wouldn't it?
3: Mm-hmm.
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1: This is from Deseret News, and I don't know if they surveyed people for this or it's just the writer's opinion of where the best French fries in Utah are.
2: Hmm.
1: It's National French Fry Day today. But it says this article was originally published in January, but it has been updated for National French Fry Day. There are dozens of places that have excellent fries of different kinds. And without further ado, here are where you can guess the best fries in Utah and why. Now, the first one on the list, and I don't know if this is in any order. It's just, you know, a list. Uh-huh. And I disagree with this one.
2: Okay.
1: Crown Burger.
3: What do you mean?
1: I don't care for Crown Burger fries at all. They're too fat and too mealy inside.
3: You're not eating them hot then, are you?
1: Yes, I am. Mm. I always get Crown Burger onion rings because...
2: Yeah, I usually get the onion rings.
1: Because I don't care for their french fries.
3: Well, you got to eat them hot.
1: Well, Gina, I don't make it a habit of eating cold French fries.
3: If you wait till you get home, you got to eat them in the car.
1: It says here they are. Here's why I don't like them. This is the way they say why they like them.
2: Okay.
1: It says they are thick and salty. They are not as crispy as other places, but what makes them stand out is their fresh taste. I don't agree. Number two, and I agree with this one, and I think these are the best French fries in town. Bruges. Belgian Bistro.
3: Oh, that's their specialty.
1: The Bruges fries. They are crispy, well-salted, and have great dipping sauces, and they're great. I agree with this one as well, although I have to tell them, don't put salt on them. Tony Burger.
2: Hmm.
1: They have the skinny fries.
3: I like the skinny fries.
1: And they're shoestring fries, and they're really quite good. Haven't had these. Spitz. Mediterranean place.
3: Oh, Katie likes those.
2: I'm not.
1: Then they say they have street cart fries loaded with different toppings. Lucky 13 fries. I've had them, but I don't remember them.
2: I usually get onion rings at Lucky 13 as well.
1: They have, it says...
2: They're okay.
1: Cajun fries if you want. Yeah. Garlic rosemary fries. Cubbies. Not familiar with it. They do a crinkle cut.
2: Yeah.
3: Okay.
2: Apparently, they have a pretty good burger. I've been to
1: Cubbies. Mm-hmm. Yeah. Crinkle cut sweet potato.

0: fry at Cubby's. Do we count sweet potato fries as fries?
1: I think that should be a separate category.
0: I don't think sweet potato fries are fries. They're not fries. They're
1: good. They're sweet potato fries, but they're not.
2: Wait, hold on, you two. Hold on.
0: Yeah, I don't.
2: Sweet potato is a potato. It's a tuber.
1: But it's a different
2: thing. It is deep fried.
0: But they were making just regular potato fries for decades before somebody said, hey, why don't we do it with a sweet potato?
1: It tastes different.
2: They're both tubers.
0: Mm. And then this is the final one on the list. But I also have the list of where the best fry sauces are.
2: Oh.
0: Guru's Cafe. I don't even know where that is.
2: I don't know where that is.
1: It doesn't say in the article?
0: It does not.
2: Hmm.
0: And this is also sweet potato fries.
1: Oh, this is why you don't know. It's in Provo.
0: Oh, yeah.
2: Oh, that's why.
0: Sweet potato fries. And then they also have an adjacent list, where are the best fry sauces. So Greek souvlaki, number 10.
2: Really?
0: Number 9, Arctic Circle. I think Arctic Circle is the best fry sauce. Because they invented it. Number 8, the Purple Turtle. That's in Lehigh.
2: We did a show from there.
0: Yeah, and I remember the fries being really good.
2: Yeah.
0: Crown Burger. They have good fry sauce.
2: Yeah.
0: I use it on the onion rings.
1: Depends on the Crown Burger you go to.
0: Because
1: some of them have relish in them and some of them don't.
0: Oh, really?
1: Mm. And I do not care for a relish in my fry sauce. That's just Thousand Island and you're cheating.
0: Tony Burgers, they have something that it called Tony sauce and it's essentially fry sauce. Cubby's Chipotle fry sauce. Chom Burger. Don't know where that is.
2: No idea.
1: Chom?
0: Yeah. Chom Burger. They have Chom Sauce.
1: That doesn't... Okay.
0: And number 3, Station 22. Don't know where that is. Number 2, Hires Big H.
1: Yes.
2: Yeah, good. They have good fry sauce.
1: Chom Burger's in Provo, too. Mm.
2: That's why we don't know.
0: I don't eat anything at Hires anymore.
1: What do you mean?
0: I don't eat anything at Hires anymore.
1: I love Hires.
0: I became disenchanted with their food some years ago.
1: I am enchanted with Hires.
0: And Bruges Waffles and Frites, because they have the great fries, and they have all kinds of dipping sauces for the French fries.
2: There you go.
0: So there you go.
2: Thank you very much.
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1: It's a list of Utahns who should have a movie made about them.
2: There's a list? Because I can't think of one Utahn that should have a movie made about them.
3: Well, are we on this list?
1: Well, let's find out.
2: I'm betting not.
1: I'm betting not. Well, but the first one on the list, I'm confused, because I'm pretty sure there's been more than one movie made about Brigham Young.
3: Well, sure.
1: But I think they mean like a big, like, blockbustery, like, oh, the whole world will go see.
3: Just about, oh, okay. I mean, has there been one just about him, or has he been, like, player in other movies?
2: He's been a player. I'm not sure there actually has been a movie made just about him.
3: Hmm.
1: Nolan Bushnell, you guys know who that is?
2: Yeah, he invented Chuck E. Cheese, essentially, and Atari? Was it Atari?
1: Atari video game, yeah. Native of Clearfield, and is known as the father of video games, as one of the founders of Atari.
3: I know there's...
2: And then he did Chuck E. Cheese.
3: I know there's been a documentary, but not... I don't know if it's interesting enough for a movie, is it?
2: he's kind of an eccentric guy. He's still around.
1: Philo T. Farnsworth.
3: Yes.
1: The television.
3: I don't know how interesting this would be. It's more documentary.
1: But here you go. Yeah, he was an alcoholic. There you go.
2: He was.
3: Okay, so we weave that in. Then.
1: Yeah.
3: That's a comfortable 15-minute pad there.
1: You don't know. An alcoholic could mean all kinds of drama in his life, Gary.
3: Okay.
2: There is a movie called Brigham Young from 1940, starring Dean Jagger as Brigham Young. Tyrone Power is in it. Linda Darnell. Vincent Price plays Joseph Smith.
3: I'm Joseph Smith.
2: John Carradine plays Porter Rockwell. This would be
3: I
2: a
3: saw
2: good movie
3: an angel in the forest.
2: This would be a really good movie to see, I think. It's got a great cast.
3: I thought it was a ghost at first, but it's an angel. It was quite scary.
2: I'd like to
1: Vincent
2: see that.
1: Vincent Price is Joseph Smith.
3: See, again, my impressions are very, very niche, but...
1: let's see. We have Gene Fulmer. Do you know who Gene Fulmer
2: Boxer,
1: is?
2: Boxer, heavyweight champion.
1: The Mormon Mauler.
2: Yeah.
1: Is what they called him.
2: Middleweight champion of the world. He had an interesting technique as a boxer. He used his face to block punches. He really did.
1: Jake Garn.
2: I know him.
1: Yeah?
2: He went to outer space.
1: Yeah.
3: Okay, besides that, okay, there's the last 15 minutes of your movie, but...
1: He was not an alcoholic, so we can't...
3: He didn't invent the TV or see ghosts, so...
1: Mitt Romney. Ha ha ha.
2: Mitt Romney.
1: Maybe diving into his personal life, like maybe finding the human in
2: how about his robotics?
3: Yeah.
1: Martha Hughes Cannon.
2: Yeah.
1: You know.
2: Yeah, she was she was a doctor, and she was the first woman
1: representative from
2: Utah or from in the country, I think.
1: And she ran against her husband and beat him.
2: Yeah.
3: Okay. So that could be some sort of political intrigue type show there, yeah.
1: Let's see. Donya Jessup, she was a Jessup, you know what that is.
2: Polygamist.
1: But she escaped and now is the mayor of Hilldale, Utah. There's probably a story there.
3: Okay, yeah.
2: Well, she wrote a book called Escaping Polygamy.
3: Oh, that's right, yeah. Was that her? Yeah.
1: I don't think that was hers.
3: Not her?
1: It was somebody else, but Gail Miller.
2: Mm-hmm.
1: Elizabeth Smart. I'm surprised there hasn't been a fictionalized Elizabeth Smart.
3: That's a no-brainer there.
1: Claire Ferguson. You've never heard of her.
2: Claire Ferguson.
1: She was the state's first deputy sheriff, deputized in 1897. A 20-year-old skinny, pretty girl had no suggestion of either strength or endurance. However, The stenographer turned law enforcement official proved them wrong with a successful completion of the 2-year program, and people feared her. She was tough.
2: I'll be darned. Okay.
1: So there's her.
3: Okay.
1: There's movies to be made here.
2: Is that it?
1: No, we have Alice Kasai. Who's Alice Kasai, you ask?
2: Yeah. I have no idea who that is.
1: Born in 1916, Kasai and her family moved to Utah after a stay in Japan to work in the mines in Carbon County. After the outbreak of World War II, she and her husband were arrested and placed in an internment camp, leaving Kasai not only to provide for her family, but to serve as a voice for Asian Americans in Utah.
3: Okay, there's a story
1: beloved.
3: There.
1: The Salt Lake City International Peace Garden is named after her. So there's
3: certainly a story there.
1: Yeah.
3: Okay.
1: Yeah.
3: Who else? So we found out of that whole list maybe two.
1: Maybe two. And we're not on the list.
2: No.
1: I don't see us anywhere on the list. So
3: don't look inside my hat. Only I can look in the hat.
2: Who would they get to play us?
3: Us?
2: Who would they get to play us if there was a movie made of us?
3: Some young unknown. I don't know. I depends on when it's being.
2: Well, you'd have
3: what period of time would it be?
2: Different stage. You'd have to find an actor who can play pretty young and then age himself or herself.
3: Mm.
2: Or maybe we could play ourselves.
1: No, I can't play young Gina. How do you go? I've had the boob job already. I can't go back. And no one's going to believe I had these boobs in high school.
3: Give me a young flat-chested ingenue to play Gina Barbieri.
2: No, Billy Barty is not going to play
1: me.
3: Well, he's dead.
2: And he's dead.
3: He's dead. All right. Well, there you go. Thank you.
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0: They're seriously considering this in New Mexico, naming the scent of roasting green chili peppers, which is very distinctive, and I like it.
2: Great, yeah, Harman's does it once a year.
1: They have a big chili fest.
0: Yeah. So they're considering naming the scent of roasting green chili peppers as the official state aroma. If they did that, they would be the first state with an official aroma. So I think maybe we ought to try and beat them to it. In addition to the more typical designation of state flower, which in New Mexico, which is the yucca, the state bird, which is the roadrunner, the state tree is the pine tree. New Mexico has a designated state aircraft, hot air balloon.
3: Aircraft. What?
0: A state cookie, bizcocho, and necklace, Native American squash blossom necklace. But they want their official aroma to be the aroma of roasting green chili peppers. So what do you think the aroma of Utah should be? Let us know what your opinion is. 877-602-9696. What should the official aroma of Utah be?
1: I was just looking up to see if we have a state cookie, because I want...
2: Oh, surely we have. It's got to be just a traditional Toll House chocolate chip cookie, because we're so boring.
0: We have a state cooking pot.
1: The Dutch oven.
0: Dutch oven.
2: Let's see. Let's go to Jennifer. Jennifer, we'll start the suggestions.
0: Hi, Jennifer.
4: Hi.
0: What should
4: be... Thanks for letting me listen.
0: Yeah, you're welcome. What should be the official aroma of Utah?
4: Lime green jello.
0: It does have an aroma, but you have to get kind of close to it.
2: Yeah, it's very faint.
0: Yeah.
4: Yeah.
0: Yeah. Well, yeah, sure.
1: Okay.
0: All right. Thank you, Jennifer.
2: All right.
4: Thanks.
2: That's a start. Okay. That's a start. Okay.
0: You know, I thought that the Dutch oven was the official Utah state aroma. But again,
2: Bill Allred.
0: I realized it was the cooking.
2: Let's go to Holly.
0: Holly, hi. Where are you calling from?
5: I'm calling from American Fork.
0: And what would be the official state aroma of Utah?
5: I thought cookies in honor of the cookie wars.
1: Oh, we do have cookie wars.
2: We have. This is where the wars are being fought.
0: So we'd have to. Yeah. We'd have to wait till there's a winner of the war, and then it would be the aroma of their cookies baking, right?
1: Well, but the point of the war is that they're the same cookies, so it would smell the same no matter what.
2: So we could come up with one.
0: Yeah. So just cookies.
1: Okay.
0: Okay. Okay, Holly, thank you.
5: We could do the Toll House. Yeah, you're welcome.
2: Yeah. Well, yeah, because Toll House is non-controversial.
1: Everybody likes Toll House cookies.
2: If we were to suggest a different kind of cookie, there would be a problem.
0: Oh, I don't know. Wait a minute. Aren't Toll House cookies Dutch?
2: Well, exactly.
0: I don't care for the Dutch.
2: Oh, the Dutch are welcome.
1: Do you like the Dutch oven? What's with you?
2: Yeah.
1: Make up your mind.
2: I don't know what he's doing.
0: Double Dutch.
2: All right. Let's go to Don. Hello, Don.
0: Hi, Don. Where are you right now?
6: I'm in West Valley.
0: Okay. What's the official Utah state aroma?
6: Well, I was going to say green jello with shredded carrots when your mom's first cooking it. Yummy smell. But then I was thinking, you know, either sewer treatment plant or lake effect.
1: Yeah, they're kind of the same.
0: Yeah, the sewer treatment plant.
6: Yeah, that's what I was going to say.
2: All right, Don.
0: Thank you, Don.
2: Thank you.
0: Yeah.
2: Let's go to Richard. Hi, Richard.
0: I know where Richard's from. Richard's from Ogden, right?
2: Mm-hmm.
7: That is absolutely correct.
0: Because you think that the state aroma should be what?
7: The dog food. Well, not the state, but the city should be the dog food plant.
1: It does smell like dog food in Ogden.
0: My wife gave me a coffee mug for Christmas that said, "Wake up, Ogden, and smell the dog food."
1: But you like that smell, though.
0: I don't mind it. And it's not.
7: I don't mind it.
0: It doesn't permeate the entire city. It's just where you...
1: By the factory.
0: Kind of makes me hungry for some reason. Thanks, Richard.
7: And they don't cook. They don't cook every single day.
2: Not every day.
0: That's true.
2: It just seems to be more prominent in the summertime.
0: Thank you. All right.
2: Thank you, Richard. Mm-hmm. All right. Let's go to. Looks like Todd is here. Hi, Todd.
8: Hey. Good morning.
0: Where are you calling from, Todd?
8: Park City.
0: Okay. And what should be the official Utah state aroma?
8: The Salt Lake Stink.
0: Yeah.
1: You know you're home when you smell that.
0: Leg stench, and when the wind is just
1: mm-hmm.
0: right.
1: Mm-hmm.
0: Now, we may not have to worry about that, though, when the,
2: yeah.
0: when
1: well,
0: the lake
1: be, it'll
0: disappears.
1: It'll be dust stink then.
2: Yeah.
0: Yeah. Yeah. All right.
2: All right, Todd, thanks.
0: Thank you.
2: Right, let's go to Alexandra. Oh, I think Alexandra
1: maybe we
2: got his taken yeah. or hers taken. Let's go to Doug then, shall we, Doug?
0: Hi, Doug. Where are you, by the way? Where are you calling from?
3: I'm in Mill Creek.
0: Okay, and what do you think the official Utah aroma should be?
3: Car exhaust from yeah. the inversion.
0: Yeah.
1: Especially in the winter.
2: Yeah. Yep, yep, yep, yep.
0: And you can, in fact, smell it.
1: Sure, yeah.
0: Yeah.
2: You
0: yeah.
2: can chew
3: yes,
2: it.
3: Sure you can, yeah.
2: Yeah. yeah.
0: All right. It's sad.
1: Yeah.
2: Thanks, Doug.
0: Thank you, Doug.
2: All right, let's see. State smell should be, well, what does potato casserole smell like?
1: Like funeral yeah. potatoes?
2: Yeah. Now, see, yeah. funeral potatoes,
0: yeah.
2: that's different.
0: I think mm-hmm. that's what they mean.
2: Maybe that's what they mean. The aroma of fresh baked bread.
1: That would be a good smell.
2: Mm-hmm. That would be good.
0: Yeah. yeah. And it's wholesome.
2: A mix of Daly's bacon plant and garbage. I don't.
1: Mm.
2: okay. The refineries of North Salt Lake.
0: Mm. Do they? I don't know. Do they have a?
2: Well, there is a yeah. there is a section of the freeway that during the summertime we refer to as the free fart zone.
1: Yeah, the
2: well,
1: no, North Salt Lake Bountiful. Right.
0: That's
1: in
0: not
1: there.
0: The refineries. That's there are hot pots there. Thermal.
2: Well,
0: foods.
2: All I know is it says I'm going by the refinery. Mm-hmm.
0: Yeah.
2: So.
0: It's right. Yeah, it's right in that area.
2: So. It's the free fart zone.
0: It's some people in the text, I thought that was nice, as how about something nice like a rain shower or when it rains on sagebrush?
1: Hmm. Oh, yeah, that's
0: a really
1: specific.
0: Nice.
1: Specific.
0: Yeah.
2: Here's nice. One that's like that. Church primary rooms, the ones so, where all the two-year-olds are.
0: Yeah,
1: I was going to say a church... A Mormon church specifically, mm-hmm. that you know instantly you're in one. They have a special scent.
2: A certain smell, yeah.
1: Because it's like spilled formula.
0: I haven't noticed that.
1: No, mm-hmm. There's
2: yeah.
1: They have their own.
0: I've been there for funerals. I mean,
1: Catholic church has its own smell too. Like you could blindfold me and take me into Catholic church.
0: I don't want you to
1: Mormon
0: tell us
1: church.
0: What it smells like in a Catholic
1: it
0: church.
1: It smells like incense.
2: Here's one: Mike Lee's Desperation. Mm. Oh, okay.
0: Flop sweat.
2: Trav the Trash Man. Mink Farm. Mm. Turkey Farm. Hot chocolate or honey.
0: Mm.
2: There you go.
0: Okay.
2: The smell of campfire from Outdoor mm-hmm. Adventures.
0: Yeah,
2: that's
0: there you
2: good
0: go.
2: One too. Yeah.
0: Let's go back to the phones.
2: All right, let's go to, it looks like Brent. Hi, Brent.
0: Brent, how?
2: Oh, Brent gave up.
0: Yeah. Been on hold for a while.
2: Okay, let's go to.
0: And so oh, Joe no. is gone. And,
2: is there something wrong with our phone? No, Eddie's there. Okay.
0: Hi, Eddie. Where are you calling from?
9: Salt Lake.
0: What do you think should be the official Utah State aroma?
9: Well, I like the lake effect was going to be my first choice, but mm-hmm. that one's already been said. So I was thinking, what about that smell of old church money?
2: Mm-hmm.
9: You can smell that at the temples if yes. you're a member. Or if you're not a member, head down to City Creek.
0: Yeah, the smell go. Of money. Yeah. All right, Eddie. All right. Thank you very much. See you later.
2: Thank you. Because of the mass hang-ups that we got, 877-602-9696, all of our lines went blank.
1: Somebody
2: there.
1: Says honey should be...
2: honey
1: because
0: mm-hmm.
1: of our beehive state.
2: Because we're the beehive mm-hmm. state. The green grass of golf courses. let's see. Woolen linen being produced.
0: Huh.
2: Kneader's pumpkin bread.
0: Kneader's pumpkin bread.
2: Is that like a thing?
0: Yeah.
2: Well, I mean, I love pumpkin bread, but let's see. Red dirt smell.
1: Yeah, there's a specific smell of that.
2: Mm-hmm. Backyard barbecue.
1: Mm-hmm.
2: Not like the South with smoke, but fresh burgers and steaks being grilled.
1: Mm-hmm. Okay.
0: Well, there's Eric on line one.
2: There we go. Eric, hello.
0: Hi, Eric. Where are you calling from?
10: I'm calling from, well, from Saratoga Springs, but I'm almost at work now.
1: Okay.
0: So what do you think? What should be the official aroma of Utah?
10: Well, I think the unique smell of lagoon... There's a little bit of sunscreen, a little bit of chlorine, mixed with some machine oil, but then covered nicely with funnel cake
2: mm-hmm.
10: and a little mm-hmm. bit of smell of beer if you know where to look.
2: Yeah.
0: Yeah. It's kind of a yeah. melange that would be very distinct.
2: That's an interesting combo you got there.
0: I think, that's good.
2: I like it.
0: Yeah. Thank you, Eric.
10: Yep. It may not be the happiest smell on earth, but you're kind of proud of what it's become and it's done right.
2: Oh, exactly.
0: Yes. Absolutely. Yep. Nice to hear from you, Eric.
2: Thanks, Eric. All right. Let's see. I get that the point is to be a miserable nihilist jerk. No.
1: No.
2: It's your choice. We've just asked a question. That's all.
1: Pick.
2: You decide.
1: Pick. It could be like we've tried to find some Diet Coke. Diet Coke.
2: This person says, I know you want to be a jerk, but the state smell for me would be the smell of one of our beautiful lakes first thing in the morning.
1: Yeah.
0: Nice.
1: Yeah.
0: Lovely.
2: That Mountain Dew smell. Yeah. Oh, wait. Mountain Dew.
0: Oh, you mean the drink?
2: The soda.
0: The soda.
2: Very popular.
1: No, the actual Mountain.
2: Oh, I'm sorry.
1: For realsies.
2: 877-602-9696, because, the Mountain Dew is very popular here.
0: I like that. I do like that smell if you're camping by a lake,
1: mm-hmm.
0: and you get up early in the morning, and it's kind of chilly,
1: mm-hmm.
0: and there's that kind of that pine smell.
2: Mm-hmm.
0: And, that's
1: but it is
0: nice.
1: In the morning. It's specific.
2: It is.
0: Yeah, specifically in the morning. It's.
2: Let's see. Carpet glue, Mr. Max suits, and basketball sweat.
0: All right. Good. Fine.
2: The state bird's the California seagull. It only makes sense that the state aroma should be California wildfire smoke, since we're
1: we get that from them.
2: Stealing
1: true,
2: everything
1: yeah.
2: from them. Yes. People keep coming up with green Jello. It's just not strong enough to be.
0: Let's go to line one where Tyler is hanging out.
2: Tyler's there?
0: Yeah.
2: Okay, let's go to Tyler. Hi, Tyler.
0: Hi, Tyler. Where are you calling from?
11: I am almost to work, but I live in Kern.
0: Okay. And what do you think the official aroma of Utah should be?
11: Well, I must say, on my way to when I was younger, on my way to high school every morning, I rode past the Dunford Donut Factory, and you could just smell donuts every morning.
2: Yeah. Oh, that's not bad.
0: And think about, you get a box of chocolate cake donuts, Dunford cake donuts.
2: Oh, yes.
0: And you open the box,
1: mm-hmm.
0: it has a very distinct, strong aroma. All right.
2: I like that.
11: Absolutely. Yeah.
0: Thank you, Tyler.
1: Somebody says, ha ha ha, hot dog meat should be.
2: Ha ha ha.
0: Let's see. Ashley's online.
2: Hello, Ashley. Go ahead.
0: Hey, where are you calling from, Ashley?
12: Good morning, friends.
0: Hi.
12: I'm in Roy this morning.
0: In Roy, okay. What do you think?
12: So my answer is, it's very specific, but it's a little bit of a dog food plan,
1: mm-hmm.
12: but when Hostess would cook cakes and it would do the cake smell,
1: yes.
12: so a little bit of Hostess cake mixed with a little bit of dog food.
2: Our old studio at Trolley Corners, there was the Hostess plant across the
1: fresh
2: street.
1: Fresh bread.
2: Every morning, fresh bread. It was great.
0: The Wonder Bread. It was Wonder Bread.
2: Wonder Bread, that was it.
0: Yeah. Until they went away.
2: Yeah, they went away.
0: Thank you, Ashley.
12: Yeah, no more. Yeah, you're welcome. Have a good day, guys.
0: Okay, bye.
2: Let's see. Sid says the smell of Mill Creek Canyon, running water, and greenness.
1: Yeah.
2: Mm-hmm. I like that. Pellet smoker smoke.
1: Yeah, there's a lot of it's as timely as our Valentine giveaway.
2: Mm-hmm. The stench of our legislature in session. I don't know. Does evil have a smell?
0: Well, they stink.
2: Yes, that's true. Sagebrush keeps coming up.
0: Yeah.
2: Honey and wildflowers.
1: Oh, lovely.
0: Let's see, we got more phone calls there.
2: What do we got there? Tiffany, hi.
0: Tiffany, hi. Thanks for calling. Where are you?
13: I'm in South Salt Lake.
0: And what smell do you think Utah should have?
13: How about the lavender, Young Living Farms lavender?
1: Oh, yeah, we haven't had the smelly oil smell.
2: Daddy, could that be our scent? We got to steal
13: not
2: that idea.
13: Not the doTERRA peddlers.
2: We're going to steal that idea, Daddy.
0: You know, something weird about lavender, the little lavender flowers that grow in the lawn and stuff?
13: Mm-hmm.
0: My family, my wife and my child, they love the aroma of those.
1: Yeah.
0: I can't smell it.
1: What do you mean you can't smell
0: it? I don't smell anything.
1: Really?
0: Hmm. Yeah. I don't smell that lavender smell.
1: Hmm.
0: So, Tiffany, it wouldn't work for me, I guess.
1: I like it, Tiffany.
13: Okay.
0: Thank you.
13: Thanks. Have a great day.
0: Bye-bye.
2: Let's see. The scent of... let's go to Greg. Hello, Greg.
0: Hi, Greg. Where are you?
14: Logan.
0: Okay. And what aroma would you say?
14: I would say sagebrush, especially in the summer when it gets really hot. It's the middle of summer.
0: Yeah, that's true. Absolutely. It's a very nice smell. Mm-hmm. I like it. Thank you, Greg.
2: All right, Greg.
14: I'm going to
2: Thank you very much. I guess we can finish up with a few texts here.
1: Somebody says Crown Burger.
0: Okay.
2: Well, and specifically the pastrami burger.
1: Mm-hmm. That has its own sense.
2: It's sort of a local thing, apparently. Mm-hmm. It was started here.
0: Yeah.
2: According to all of the food shows that I've ever seen. Let's see. Patriarchal oppression. Okay.
0: I don't know what smell that is.
1: Somebody says, growing up in Kaysville, I could smell the Clover Club potato chip factory.
2: Oh, yeah.
0: Hod and Clover Sanders.
2: Mm-hmm. hanging deer or elk meat? It has a distinct smell.
0: Yes, it does.
2: Yes, it does. And it would linger. It would linger.
1: Hot chocolate? A couple different people have said hot chocolate.
2: Well, I think we have a winner here.
1: What?
2: Elsha Cologne.
0: Elsha.
2: There we go. I think that is our winner right there.
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1: Yeah.
0: Okay.
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1: Well, since becoming a state in 1896, Utah has built an identity and culture all of its own. While you're here, you may hear multiple words or phrases that are unique or have a little bit of a different meaning than you're used to. This is a list compiled by KTVX, you know, Channel 4. And it is a list of 7 Utah words.
3: Is this like Utah word of the day?
0: They're ripping us off.
1: Kind of. 7 Utah words that prove you are from the Beehive State.
3: Okay.
1: First word is slough.
3: Yes, slough. You're going to slough class.
1: Slough school, slough work.
3: Usually people in other parts of the country say cut.
1: Yeah.
3: Kind of going to cut class. Yes.
1: I don't know why slough was from here.
3: Don't know. They don't examine where these, what the etymology of these words are?
1: No. Biff. Boy, you really biffed it that time. If someone says you biffed it, you likely took a hard fall or stumble while walking or skiing or totally biffed it. But
3: I have a friend named Biff.
1: You do?
3: Uh-huh.
1: Does he fall down a lot?
3: He used to.
4: Clumsy, eh?
1: Recreating? Utah's favorite pastime is to go recreate in many of the beautiful mountains, national parks. But what does it mean? The simplest explanation is anything outdoors. Camping, hiking, biking, mountain climbing, you name it. There's so many different things you can do outside in Utah. They all come under
0: We need a larger term.
1: Recreate.
3: I'm going to go recreate.
1: Powder.
0: Yeah.
3: Powder?
1: Yeah. Well, it's a powder day. It's a fresh blanket of powder.
3: I think other places that have skiing probably say that.
1: But not like here, though. We are known for light powder. Yeah, lots of other places that have skiing, it's heavy, wet, icy.
0: Because we got the high saline content.
1: Yeah. It is a different kind of... It's the greatest snow on Earth.
0: Okay.
3: That's what they say.
1: Inversion.
0: Okay.
1: Although we had somebody the other day say we should quit calling it inversion and
0: just call it pollution.
1: It is.
3: I have been in other states and seen things inverted. I've seen other places things inverted.
0: Yeah, I'm going to stop saying inversion. I'm going to say pollution. I'm going to stop saying inflation. I'm going to say corporate greed. So these are words I'm working on changing.
1: Of course, there's these food ones that we always have. Yes. Fry sauce, of course.
3: Mm-hmm.
1: Funeral potatoes. We have had a Radio from Hell cookbook with lots of funeral potato recipes.
0: How many recipes for funeral potatoes are in there?
1: There's
0: at least 10, I would think.
3: I don't even know where a copy of that cookbook is anymore.
0: I've got one somewhere.
1: It should be in your kitchen, Bill. Why it's a cookbook?
0: Of course.
1: Why is it not? We sold them for charity for the road home 1 year. Mm-hmm. We had them made.
0: It's got my super stealth sangria recipe in there.
1: Fetch. Frick.
3: Frick.
1: Mm-hmm. Heck.
3: Fudge.
1: Fudge.
3: Mm-hmm.
1: The words ward and stake mean something different here than they mean anywhere else. So this is just, it's a small list of.
3: Although I think so wards are the church organization.
0: Yes.
1: Mm-hmm.
3: The basic building blocks of a church.
1: Mm-hmm.
3: There's a ward, and then the several wards make up a stake.
1: Mm-hmm.
3: But in Louisiana?
0: Yeah. It's for different sections of town.
3: Is it wards?
1: It's like neighborhoods.
0: Yeah.
3: And parishes instead of counties.
1: Yeah.
3: So there are unique words to, but I swear I've been in many states in the union and I've seen things inverted. We're not the only state that has inverted.
1: Just a few little Utah things there. But perhaps Utah Word of the Day can address some of these, like biff and slough.
0: Certainly slough.
3: Yeah, I'm going to find out why. If Channel 4 doesn't want to go to the work of finding out why.
0: There must be
3: why is it some called reason sloughing.
0: Why is it slough here?
1: Biff and slough could also be a morning show.
0: It's biff and slough.
1: It's biff and slough
3: a bad morning show.
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1: So Christopher Nolan's been interviewed a lot lately, and the interviewer's like, you famously don't have a smartphone or a computer. 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
3: Bill, do you go to a book club or a literary club?
1: Yeah.
2: It's a literary group. 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
2: So I'm thinking of getting rid of it because it distracts me from my literature group.
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0: I don't understand that. I really don't understand that, though.
1: What?
0: So we're looking at the lists of famous people from the towns that we're from. Mm-hmm. And Gina said Getty Watanabe, who's an actor, was from Roy, where Gina was born.
1: You lived around the corner from me.
0: But I look at the list of Ogden, famous Ogden people. He's listed on the Ogden list. So does that...
1: Well, maybe he was born in Ogden, but he lived in Roy. The Watanabe family lived around the corner. Stacy Watanabe's my age.
0: Okay, here's what it says on Wikipedia. Watanabe was born and raised in Ogden.
1: No.
0: That's... that I.
1: He might have been born there, but he...
0: Well, it says born and raised, but I think that that's probably wrong because you have firsthand knowledge that that's not the fact.
1: I mean, and it's... It's Wikipedia, so Wikipedia is always not great.
0: I mean, it's
1: reliable place.
0: It's fairly reliable, but there it does you know miss because they let people screw around with it. We were we were talking about Cynthia Brimhall.
1: Yeah.
0: Earlier, it says here she was born in Ogden, but I think she was
1: she's
0: born
1: on
0: in
1: the Roy. I have the Roy list.
0: Yeah.
1: Up here, and she's on the Roy list.
0: Says here,
1: and we heard from her cousin.
0: She was a playboy. She was a Playboy playmate and B movie actress. Carrie and I interviewed her one time
1: at KJQ. Was she in the studio?
2: It was KJQ.
0: And were we in the studio? We must have been in the studio.
2: Yeah.
0: And she was very nice. And then somebody sent us some stuff. She's now she's a marketing executive in San Francisco. And her LinkedIn doesn't mention that she was a Playboy playmate. And
1: I can't even log into my LinkedIn. I don't even know how to do that.
2: Yeah.
0: It says, it says here she was born in Ogden. So I wonder, they must just say, well, Roy doesn't really count. Let's just say they're from Ogden.
1: Ogden's the closest big city.
0: Yeah.
2: Are they going by hospitals? Because somebody says here there's no Roy Hospital. No.
0: Could be. It's likely that...
2: Because if that's the case, I'm not from Salem. I'm from Salt Lake City.
1: Yeah.
0: It's likely that that's what they do there was McKady and...
1: I think when you say where somebody is from, that should be where they spent the majority of their childhood. That's where you're from.
2: Yeah.
1: Like, I was born in San Jose, California.
2: Mm-hmm.
0: Well, then that's where you're from.
1: I'm not from there. I was like 2 when we moved here, so I have no memory of San Jose.
0: Maybe my childhood
1: was in Roy.
0: Maybe this is the deal. Maybe this is it. You could legitimately say, I'm from San Jose. That's where I was born and spent my first couple of years there, and I've always considered myself being from San Jose, California.
1: Yeah.
0: Maybe these people, maybe Cynthia Brimhall says... Didn't feel like saying I'm from Roy. She felt that Ogden was a more
1: more sophisticated.
0: Not sophisticated, but you know, had a little more going on than Roy did.
1: It should just be where you spent the majority of your childhood. That's where you're from.
2: Well, see, I say Salem, and people go Oregon.
0: Yeah.
2: No, Utah. Yeah. Well, where's that? I said 5 miles south of Provo. Oh.
1: Oh, okay.
0: Do they have, they never say Massachusetts?
2: No.
0: Like the most famous
2: Salem? No, because we're closer to the West Coast.
0: Well, they don't know that. They don't know where you were. If you said, where were you born? Oh, I was born in Salem. Massachusetts? That works just as well.
2: It does. Yeah. But I don't get that.
0: But mostly they, okay.
2: You see.
0: Mostly they say Salem.
2: You went a long ways there.
1: Gary's just commenting on his own personal experience.
0: Yeah,
2: I don't trust Wikipedia because in Wikipedia, if you go to Radio from Hell, there's quite a few things they've got wrong there.
1: They do?
2: Yeah. Like they say I created the character of Frank Crist. I did not.
1: No, it was
2: Cousin
1: our,
2: Brad.
1: Yeah.
0: Oh, people have been must have been adding to it.
2: And as far as like my podcast, I can't hardly get anything on there because somebody keeps saying it's not a thing.
1: Even
2: though we've been doing it for over 15 years and, you know, we have
1: it gets deleted
2: thousands of episodes. Somebody at Wikipedia doesn't like our, you know, proof of life that we send to them, you know, and I can't do it, of course. So I have other people try, like Liza Brarian was trying. And she keeps sending certification, and they just keep rejecting the certification. And,
0: So it's Wikipedia that's doing it.
2: Yeah. And Guy even says, I tried to update Radio from Hell and do Geek Show, but Wiki people are a bunch of Nazis. They're Wiki Nazis.
0: Yeah, I'm looking at, so I click on my name. Oh, and it goes to the Radio from Hell section where mm-hmm. I'm listed.
2: Yeah, here's a texter. Wikipedia, there are thousands of comic book guys who do nothing but edit Wikipedia all day. Of course they would be picky about where you were born compared to where you grew up. They're that type of person.
0: Yeah.
1: I guess so.
2: Yeah, so that's why I don't use Wikipedia for my info.
0: I only use it for just very, you know.
1: You need something quick.
0: And basic stuff. And if I need to do a deeper dive on it, I'll go other places. But yeah, man, this is we have a huge listing, that's for sure. Best of Utah listings.
2: Yeah, we got a few of those.
0: Mm-hmm. Yeah, we've been around.
2: They'll accept those sources.
0: Hey, there's a link to Punk's Complete Movie Reviews, it says.
2: Hmm.
0: And there they are. Starting in 2010? No, before that. And there's a whole list of his, and you can read all of his.
2: Yeah.
0: Man, that's amazing. But that's what Wikipedia is good for.
1: Sometimes.
0: Around and getting lost.
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0: got a pie list.
1: Oh, okay.
2: I love pie, you know.
0: I know you love pie. And this is a pie list. The 8 best pie shops in Utah.
1: Pie shops.
0: According to locals, it says here.
2: All right.
0: Now, this is from a website.
2: Mm-hmm.
0: That looks like it was thrown together by some kind of robot or something. But anyway, here's the list of pies. Vayo Pies.
2: Vayo, Utah.
0: In Vayo, Utah, I'm
2: trying to
0: yes.
2: think where that is. I've been...
1: How do you spell that?
2: V-E-Y-O.
0: Yeah. A trip to Vayo Pies is like stepping back in time to an era where pies were crafted with love and tradition.
2: By Bryce Canyon?
0: Offering a slice of nostalgia with every bite, whether you're a fan of fruit pies or prefer creamy filling, something for everyone. Where is Vayo, Utah? I have no idea.
2: Mm-hmm.
0: Anyway, 20.
2: I'll look it up.
0: All right. Crust Club in Pleasant Grove.
2: Pleasant Grove, where's that?
0: It says the spot is a haven for crust lovers where pies are crafted with a perfect balance of flaky, buttery goodness. Whether you're in the mood for a savory pie for lunch or a sweet treat to end the day.
1: Vayo Pies is just outside of St. George.
0: Outside of St. George. Croshaw's Gourmet Pies in St. George. Croshaw's. Mm. In the heart of St. George, Croshaw's Gourmet Pies is a beacon for pie enthusiasts.
2: Hello, I'm a pie enthusiast.
1: Do we know what kind of pies?
0: It says familiar flavors in a cozy setting. Snug Cafe offers a variety of fruit and cream pies. Yeah, so there you go. Also, Flake Pie Company, which I've been to.
1: Mm-hmm.
2: Where is that?
0: Out there in South Jordan.
2: Mm-hmm.
0: Pie Fight.
1: That's down the street from my house.
0: Which is just on...
1: You get the little hand pies.
0: The hand pies, yeah. On Ninth South.
2: Do they call it Pie Fight because they're the right size to throw at people?
0: Could be. I don't know. June Pie in Heber City.
2: June Pie.
0: A hidden gem that has quickly become a beloved spot for pie aficionados.
2: Hmm.
0: Charming bakery, range of pies, beautiful as they are delicious. It's in Heber City.
1: Ooh, they have black bottom oatmeal pie.
0: Who does?
1: June pie.
0: June pie? Ooh.
1: It's like a chocolate pie with oatmeal.
0: Mm-hmm. Oh, that sounds good.
1: Layer on it.
0: James Gourmet Pies.
1: Who's James? What does he know about pies?
0: In Salt Lake. Hmm. Sophisticated take on the classic pie. Known for their gourmet approach, this shop crafts pies that are both elegant and indulgent. Flavors are rich, the crust perfectly flaky, each pie made with commitment. Anyway, that's down on 33rd South. Auntie M's Baked Goods up in Park City. Delectable baked treats, a favorite for locals. But here's the thing about this website.
1: Uh-oh.
0: Because like I said, it looks like it's put together by robots.
2: Meaning what? It just sort of...
0: You can tell it's all automated.
1: Mm-hmm.
0: So the advertisements... that are popping up this whole time,
2: mm-hmm.
0: are dead mice.
1: What?
2: What?
0: It's how to get rid of mice. Every time I scroll past the pie place, there's a
1: have
0: there's
1: you been
0: window.
1: Searching for
0: no.
1: ways to get rid of mice?
0: No. But every time I go past the pie shop, see, there'll be a nice picture of pies.
2: Yeah.
0: And then I'll scroll down. And then there's a got mice. Try this fix, this quick fix. Now this picture isn't as bad as the one before. There were two dead mice lying in a bowl.
2: Not very appetizing.
0: Not appetizing at all.
1: Hmm.
0: So yeah.
2: Unless of course you're Mr. Meowstache.
0: Mr. Meowstache who's running for mayor,
2: and he wants a pie.
0: But anyway, so there you go.
1: It is pie season.
0: It is.
2: And Gina, go what? Please.
1: What?
2: Any season is pie season.
1: But don't you think of? Fall as being a pie time.
2: And spring is a great pie time. Summer, a good summer pie. A winter pie. Oh.
1: They're different pies, though.
2: Yes, they are. Anytime is pie time. That's what I have a big sign in my kitchen that says.
0: He has a chart.
1: And where do the pot pies fall in all of this?
0: I prefer a pot pie.
2: I like a pot pie, but I also like a sweet pie.
1: Have you ever made a pot pie?
2: Yes.
1: Are they difficult?
2: Yes.
0: They can be, yes.
2: Well, they can be really easy, or you can make them hard.
0: Mm-hmm. Somebody who's been to Veo said that it's amazing pies. Bill, you are thinking of Bryce Canyon Pines Restaurant. They used to have homemade pies.
2: You know who used to have good pies, and I don't believe they do it anymore, is Penny Ann's.
0: Oh, I thought that's what they were known for.
2: They were at one time, but I don't believe so anymore.
1: Are they just a breakfast place?
2: I think they're
1: place?
2: Mainly known for their breakfast now.
0: Mm.
2: As a matter of fact, I don't think they sell pies anymore.
0: Mm. June pies can be picked up at the store in Holiday. Oh, okay. Mm. They're good. This is, I love their everything turkey dinner savory pie. Ooh.
1: Mm. That's kind of like a pot pie.
0: Ooh. I have to swing by and get that now. Any list of Utah pie shops that doesn't include Gifford's Homestead is incomplete.
1: Gifford, that's in Capitol Reef.
0: Crest Club makes a delicious chicken pot pie, one of my favorite dinners. Never heard of Crest Club. Bill, pie season begins January 1st and ends December 31st.
2: Yeah, absolutely.
0: All right.
2: So absolutely.
0: Don't forget that.
2: Absolutely.
0: That's when pie season is. All right.
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1: It's Radio from Hell with another list, because people love a good list. X96.
0: So you want to start with the boys or the girls?
2: Well, and you should work your way up to number one.
0: Yeah.
2: You should. Yeah. Boys first. Boys.
0: Okay, 2024. These are, so the Social Security Administration, this is based on all the applications they receive, and they keep track of things like this. Here are the most popular boys' names, and this is Utah specifically. Number 10, William.
2: William.
0: Number 9, Lucas. Number 8, Elijah.
3: Really?
0: Yeah. You just call him Eli. Mm-hmm. Number 7 is Mateo.
3: Hmm.
0: Number 6, Henry.
2: Okay.
3: Hmm.
0: Number 5, James. 4 is Theodore. 3 is Oliver.
2: Oliver.
0: 2 is Noah. The number 1 most popular name, 2024, popular male name, Liam.
2: There are no Nephis or Hirams or...
0: I'm sure there Mike. Are, but not among the most popular.
3: There's no Mike?
2: No one's having Mikes now.
3: Are they? Have they stopped?
2: There's no Mikes. There's no
0: Craig. No Craig.
3: Craig.
2: There's no Greg.
0: There's no Bill.
3: Greg or Craig.
2: Well, there's William.
3: William.
0: Well, yeah. I guess that's Bill. That's actually my middle name is William. So, so here are the girls' names.
3: Okay.
0: Number 10, Sophia.
3: Okay.
0: Number 9, Ava.
3: Oh, haven't heard 8. That one in a while, yeah.
0: Evelyn.
3: My Aunt Evelyn.
0: 7.
2: I like Evelyn. Evelyn's a nice name.
0: Isabella.
3: Isabella, I have a niece.
0: Number 6, Sophia again.
2: Well, you got the F and
0: spelled,
2: the P.
0: Yeah, spelled. This one is the PH. The number 10 is the F. That's dumb.
3: Yeah.
0: It's number 5 is Mia.
3: Hmm.
0: Number 4, Charlotte. Number 3, Amelia.
3: Amelia.
0: Number 2, Emma. And number 1 is Olivia.
2: There's no, I mean, this is the Utah list. Yeah, there's Utah. No, like, the Utah no. spelling weird
0: well,
2: names.
0: No. Now, there's a link to an article at the Deseret News, and they're talking about names and how Utahns have the tendency to sometimes give their kids
2: unusual names.
0: But they say you really shouldn't do that because
2: makes life harder later.
0: Yeah, a 1954 study published in the British Journal of Psychology said that a child's character can be affected by their name. Said that they don't do as well in school as general rule, and they get picked on.
2: I have a list here. There's a disturbing

0: They're all names that are appearing on the... They think they sound tough. Maverick, Stetson. Dutton. You're watching Dutton. Too much Yellowstone.
1: Yeah.
0: Wesson, Shooter.
2: Shooter
1: Jennings. That's Waylon Jennings' kid.
0: Mm-hmm. Trigger.
1: Yeah, after
0: Who's
1: a horse.
0: Who's naming their kid Trigger? I mean, that's Gunner. I mean, that's an old Scandinavian Gunnar. Name, so yeah, I don't think that really counts.
1: And but Colt, Colt can be short for Colton.
0: Yeah. But
2: Tristan says, my son goes to school with a boy named Renegade.
0: Oh, no. The poor kid.
1: No.
0: Why don't do that to your kids? Why would you do that to your kids?
1: Well, because you think you know, it's cool.
2: Knew a guy whose twin boys were named Gage and Gunner.
1: Mm-hmm. Well, we know a Gage.
2: Yeah.
1: Gage Frohr.
2: Yeah.
1: It's a representative from up there in the valley, Gina.
0: That's another older name, not that I don't think.
1: Gage. And Gage is an older man.
0: Yeah. Don't be. But to the point of that article Bill was reading, when you're thinking of naming your baby, you know, picture them as an adult. Picture them walking into an office and holding out their hand. I'm serious.
2: Yeah.
0: And to shake somebody's hand, you know, like they're introducing themselves and say, hi, my name is...
2: My name is Pistol.
0: My name is Renegade. No one's going to take them seriously.
1: But what about the... I mean, these names are just... You know, you think they're so common. You want to name your kid something that's not just absolutely common.
0: Name your kid James. He's not going to have a hard time in life.
2: As Gemma points out, at least this makes it easy to identify the S-heads, mm-hmm. or at least the children who were raised by S-heads.
0: It's not the kid's fault. Don't saddle your kid.
1: But don't you run into some unusual names sometimes that you think, well, that's kind of cool.
0: Yeah, but if you ask them... And it happens here all the time when people call and you point it out. You're like, well, that's an unusual name. Or how do you spell that? Or where does that? I think most people don't want to have to go through their life explaining who they are. And
1: I don't know that the guy who runs the bowling alley up there, Ben Woman Lanes, his name is Chayton. And I think it's Chayton, I think. And I asked him. That's an unusual name. Why? What is it? Thankfully, he knew, because I said to him, you know, a lot of times people say, I don't know why my parents named me that, but it's a native. He said it's a different spelling, but it's a Native American word for it. Now, what did he say? Hawk, I think. It's a hawk. But
0: and to address all the people that are taking me to task, Festus is not his real name.
2: Yeah.
0: I do not have a son named Festus.
2: His name
0: is
2: not Festus.
0: That is his radio name.
1: Take it from somebody who named their kid Festus.
0: Festus
1: is a biblical name anyway.
2: Yeah.
1: Festus was a king in the Old Testament.
0: Could be.
2: There's a text. We have a nephew named Remington. He lives in Idaho. Of course he does. Of course.
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0: Betty Butters Better Bitters.
1: Yes.
2: Betty Butters Better Bitters. Hi, it's Sister Dottie S. Dixon. It's Sister Dottie, Ms. Dixon.
1: Mrs.
2: Dixon. Mrs. You go with Mrs. Dixon.
0: I do usually use Mrs. I've allowed Ms. I would allow you Ms. Well, if you can call me just Dottie.
2: Well, thank you, Dottie. I don't know, though. I sometimes I like to call Mrs. Dixon.
0: A little maternal.
2: Yeah.
0: Yeah, okay.
2: And if I could, I'd call you Mom.
0: Oh.
2: But
0: I'll adopt you in a minute. I'll trade you out for Donnie in a heartbeat.
2: Oh, now.
0: You've been through your wild days.
2: Yes, your gay son, Donnie, is still experiencing some of his wild days.
0: Oh, he will till he's 40.
2: Till he's what?
0: 40.
1: 40. 40 years old.
2: 40.
0: 35 this year, and I'm here to tell you. Well, how your vacations? They was fun.
2: Yes, it was fine.
1: Wonderful time.
0: Nice I
1: time.
0: Heard about them. I was listening to you, thinking about just
2: went
0: so
2: to
0: happy.
2: I went to Mexico, and I always enjoy that.
3: Mm-hmm.
0: Oh, you stayed home.
3: Didn't do a damn
0: and
3: thing.
0: Just dilly dally.
2: Terry went to takeout.
3: Didn't do. Yeah, I got
2: had
3: takeout.
2: A lot of takeout.
3: That's what I did.
0: Good. Yeah. And you liked yours.
1: Our London trip was wonderful.
0: Yeah.
1: Yes.
0: I imagined you by Big Ben.
1: Yes, we were there.
2: Tower of London.
0: Yeah.
2: Yeah. So now we have a big holiday coming up here.
0: We do have a big holiday coming up here in Utah. And there always seems to be confusion and a little consternation about this holiday. As you know, I have lots and lots of Facebook friends, as do all three of you.
1: Mm-hmm.
0: And a lot of them are Gentiles who just have learned about Mormonism through Sister Dee.
2: Now, when by Gentile, Sister Dottie means people who are
0: anybody
2: not Mormon.
0: Anybody who's not a Mormon
2: not
0: is a Gentile.
2: Not a Mormon. Yeah, right.
0: Yeah. The Jews think they have it. They don't.
2: Yeah.
0: No one here is Jewish.
1: No, we don't have any Jewish people here.
0: Hilmar. Richie.
1: No.
0: Richie couldn't be a Jew.
3: Oh, no.
0: But they say to me, Sister, this is a weird holiday. Our work gives it off.
1: Mm-hmm.
0: We don't know what the hell to do. It's usually on a Monday.
1: Mm-hmm.
0: We don't want to go on a trip. We don't want to go to these parades. We don't want to. The fireworks are just a million people with each of their half a million kids.
1: Right. Mm-hmm.
0: And it just drives us crazy. So we're going to brainstorm this morning on Pioneer Day. I've come up with things that the Mormons do on Pioneer Day, and I'm going to ask for you three Gentiles.
1: Okay.
2: Yeah.
0: To come up with things that Gentiles could do instead of that Mormon thing.
1: Okay.
0: So that they can kind of have fun on that day.
1: Okay.
2: All right.
0: Because a lot of them just say, oh, I just do yard work, and it really shouldn't be a wasted day. And we're going to come up with those. Okay.
2: All right.
0: So the first, we're going to start with the Pioneer Day list.
2: Okay.
0: And then we'll go into This Place is Severe Day.
2: All right.
0: Okay.
2: All right.
0: So you're going to help me with a second.
1: Okay.
3: All right.
0: Number one, special breakfasts like pancake breakfasts and Boy Scout breakfasts and Girl Scout breakfasts and the menus that we always have on Pioneer Day.
1: Mm-hmm.
0: What could Gentiles do?
2: Bloody Marys.
0: Oh,
3: yeah.
2: Bloody.
0: I'm going to put these on Facebook.
2: Yeah,
0: so.
2: I would say Bloody Marys with a and do a big fancy Bloody Mary with a
0: Bloody Mary bar.
2: Yeah, a Bloody Mary bar, and where you could put a strip of bacon, you know, cooked bacon in the Bloody Mary.
0: Donnie, but did little hamburger sliders on his.
2: Yeah, and you can do the bacon salt around the rim.
0: Oh,
3: good idea.
1: I like mimosas. Yeah. Can we have mimosas too?
0: Yes.
2: Or tequila sunrises. Yeah.
3: Mm-hmm. I prefer a pineapple.
0: And what
3: mimosa.
0: Would you serve him to eat?
1: You
2: can't just Bloody Marys. Bloody Marys.
0: Bloody Marys with enough food in the Bloody Mary to make it a meal. Okay,
3: exactly.
0: Good. Parades.
2: Parades. Parades. Parades.
0: There's lots of parades. You know, there's the big one here, but then Spanish Fork has the Fiesta Days, I'll have
3: at
0: you
3: the
0: know.
3: The same time. Yeah.
0: On the 24th of July. Big.
2: Now, this year, the 24th of July is on a Sunday.
1: But we celebrate it on Monday.
2: So it's going to be Monday. So when is Bountiful going to have their Handcart Days parade, which is always the day before?
0: I would imagine they'll swing that out on
1: Saturday.
0: A Friday night, won't they?
2: Or Saturday night. I guess.
0: It's worthy of a Saturday night event in Bountiful, don't you think?
2: Yeah.
0: Children, all their hand carts.
1: I like the pie and beer celebration at Beer Bar.
0: Beer bar.
2: They go pie and beer.
1: They celebrate pie and beer day.
2: You know, I would say I would put on as loud as I could the marches of John Phillips Sousa and then have more Bloody Marys.
1: Parade around your house?
2: Yeah, just in my yard.
0: Bella theme coming on.
2: My yard.
0: Just on your yard.
2: In my yard.
0: Yeah.
2: Bring on the Bloody Marys.
1: In your lava.
2: Yeah.
1: Okay.
0: Okay, good. Rodeos. Gina, I'm turning to you on this.
4: Rodeos.
2: Well, anything you can do bareback is okay with me.
1: Reverse cowgirl?
2: Yeah. Gina. See, there you go.
1: How about that?
0: I don't know what she means.
3: You're better off.
2: You're
3: fine.
0: All right. Will you tell me? I always go to Carrie for the dirty.
3: Just don't write that down.
0: Explains it really well. Okay. Richie, do you know what that is?
3: He has no idea.
2: You could go mountain biking.
0: Mountain biking. Okay, good. Yeah. Mountain biking.
1: A bike rodeo.
3: It involves a saddle and
0: or horse riding.
2: Yeah.
0: You could go to some stable and your
1: trail ride.
0: Yeah. Okay, horse riding. I got it done. I'm going to put this on my Facebook.
2: That's trail ride. Go trail riding.
0: Trail riding. Okay, fireworks.
2: Oh, I don't like fireworks.
1: No.
0: They're a big deal here.
2: I know. Something to do besides that for...
3: Besides fireworks.
2: I mean, again, depending on where you live, you can get up on your roof with cocktails and watch them.
0: If you can watch the fireworks
1: from your house,
0: far away from all the people.
1: Not at the park.
0: Gentiles could enjoy that.
1: Yeah.
0: So a getaway fireworks.
2: Mm-hmm.
0: Okay. Picnics and barbecuing.
3: Oh, well, everybody loves
0: those.
3: There's
0: a lot of eating on the 24th of July. Yeah. You ought to be ready for three full meals.
2: Mm-hmm. I would say, get a nice, one of the nicer restaurants make you a boxed lunch.
0: Boxed lunch?
2: Yeah. And then take it home and sit in the yard with the Bloody Marys.
0: Box lunch, take out. Gina, anything?
1: I mean, that's the hard thing is, though, you don't have to be Mormon to enjoy a good barbecue.
0: No.
3: Go to a barbecue joint or a burger joint.
1: Yeah.
3: A really good one.
1: Mm-hmm.
0: Yeah. The Mormons won't be at those joints.
3: They won't.
1: Yeah.
0: No, they'll be home in their yards. It'll be a pretty nice day. Okay. Genealogy swapping or new finds.
2: Oh, they do that?
0: At family reunions. Lots of family reunions on the 24th.
2: I know. Gossip about the crazy relatives in your family. And the affairs.
0: A gossip fest. Gossip. Would be good.
1: Did you hear about?
2: Yeah.
3: She lost her mind on Facebook yesterday.
1: Yes.
0: You could gossip a lot about the legislature, too.
1: Yes.
3: And
0: you'd have a lot of fights at this family gathering. Oh, that Reince Priebus is in bed with Gordon, with Thomas S. Monson and that crazy Gary Herbert.
3: Really?
0: Well, I heard you talking about it on the way.
3: Can
0: they get off then?
1: Yeah.
0: Donnie would have to sell half his bedroom. Okay. Here's one. Vanilla cake with marshmallow frosting and a handcart diorama. I do that every year. I make this lovely marshmallow frosting, and then I'll get those tubes from the Star at Smith's or whatever, and I'll do a diorama, a handcart diorama, a covered wagon diorama. One year I done the coming into the valley and bring them up on a pillow diorama. what would the Gentiles do?
2: That's right, he had the grip, didn't he?
0: He had the grip, and he said, this is the place, and he laid right back down.
2: Did he really say this must be the place? Wasn't that?
3: I don't know.
2: Yeah,
0: I think it was a question.
2: This is the place.
1: I mean, I just was talking about my husband making drunken Oreos.
0: Oh,
2: that's what we should all do is have Gina's husband make us drunken Oreos.
1: Yes,
0: drunken Oreos. What do you do, Gina? Tell us quickly.
1: Yeah, you take Oreos, you dip them quickly in red wine, just quickly so they don't get too soggy. You make a port wine reduction, put a scoop of vanilla ice cream on it, pour the port wine reduction over the whole thing. It's fabulous.
0: That's about the most decadent fun thing I've heard.
2: You could do the same thing with Kool-Aid.
0: You could. Okay.
2: Kool-Aid reduction is wonderful.
3: According to our Mormon experts in the producer's booth, this is the right place.
1: This is the right place.
2: Oh, yeah. That's
0: This right, is the right.
1: And somebody wants a diorama of Bill sitting in his yard drinking a Bloody Mary. So that's the diorama.
0: That would be fun.
2: In my lava.
3: Made out of Star Wars action figures.
0: Nonchalant little mini bacon burger. Yes. Yeah. Or something. Yeah. Okay, and here's this last couple of them. End of the day campfire blessings.
3: Jeez.
2: Wow.
1: A little fireside.
0: Do you remember
1: right?
0: though?
3: Yeah.
0: A little fireside. End of the thankful day. For our forefathers.
3: Well, you can do a fire pit.
0: Ancestors.
3: You can do a fire pit.
2: Burn all the trash that you've accumulated through the day.
0: What would you have them do for the blessing?
3: No blessing, ghost stories.
1: Ooh, yeah, ghost stories.
0: Oh, end of the day.
1: I like that.
0: Ghost stories.
1: Yeah. I like that.
2: Okay. Might as well believe in ghosts.
1: Yeah. Mm-hmm. Stop.
0: Okay, good. Okay. And the last one is my favorite. I've been on this committee for every year we've ever had, when the Palmyra Steak float.
2: A
0: Gentile has never experienced a float. And they say to me, my Gentile friends, the food I have in Spanish for Dottie, you put in so much time. Look at all of that. And it's just for one ride down Main Street. And then it goes into, you know, the next year we pull out and put on and
1: do
0: change
1: everything
0: it a
1: different.
0: Little bit. Then some years we start with a brand new design.
2: Well,
1: you know, Dottie, we've tried to get a float in the 24th of July parade, and they won't have us.
0: Oh, well.
1: So we've talked
3: about
1: it.
3: So maybe
1: this.
3: There are some things that just don't equate.
0: Well, I've got an idea for that.
3: What's that?
0: Why don't you let me be the star?
1: Oh.
0: How dare they turn down a sister?
2: Well they, you never know.
1: We try it.
2: I'd say if you have an old junker car in your yard, decorate that.
0: Decorate the junker.
1: And drive it around your neighborhood?
2: Yeah, no, the reason it's a junker car, you know nothing about junker cars in cars in yards.
0: They wouldn't allow them where she lives.
2: Nope. No, that's the reason they're there is because they don't drive. Oh. They're up on blocks and stuff. So decorate that up. Or if you have a boat.
0: There's plenty of them in Spanish Fork.
2: Yeah, decorate those.
0: Great. So this place is Severe Day Ideas, and I'll put the Pioneer Day Ideas next to them. Thank you ever so much. This has been real fun.
2: I
0: think we could start a little company of brainstorming for businesses.
2: Yes. We'll find you on Facebook.
0: Yes, Dottie Dixon, which has just now, I posted something about Hillary that a lot of people got upset about.
2: Oh.
0: Drop me that fast.
1: Ooh.
0: I was thrilled.
1: So
0: there's give
1: room
0: me 15
1: now?
0: New spaces. and I thought, good riddance.
2: Yeah.
0: You know.
2: Mm-hmm.
0: And then there's Sister Dottie S. Dixon, the fan page.
2: Okay.
0: And that can take as many as you want.
2: All right. Thank you, Sister.
1: Thank you, Sister Dottie.
0: It's been real nice. Bye now.
3: Be careful.
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0: Little Smashing Pumpkins right out of the gate for Trevor in Perry. It's Nick Davis checking in, saying Trevor and Perry's name before my own. What an honor for this Pioneers of Alternative weekend. Happy Pioneer Day, happy Pine Beer Day, regardless of what you celebrate. Coming up, I'm going to be throwing at you some Collective Soul. I got Love and Rockets, and I'm going to continue that with Toy Dolls. It's the Pioneers of Alternative weekend, damn it. X96.
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Love and Rockets, doot do indeed. Yeah, that's good enough commentary coming out of that song. 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

0: 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As per the Pioneers of Alternative Weekend requires, X96. I'm Nick Davis. Coming up, let's continue that. As if I say that like we're not doing it all weekend long. I got Nirvana. I got 21 Pilots. I got you covered. All right.
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0: 96. I'm Nick Davis. Coming up, I'm going to play the Talking Heads. I got a little Foo Fighters in the chamber. The Pioneers of Alternative Weekend still has plenty of meat on the bone.
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down in the grunge era. If we could call that Foo Fighters song technically the grunge era. 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

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What's with you?

Weezer for Caden and Sunset means I gotta pick something now. The give and take of the request, I suppose. It's Frur after Caden and Sunset got to pick one.

0: 96.96. I'm Nick Davis. Around the corner, the Pioneers of Alternative Weekend continues with REM, Evanescence, plenty of Pioneers of Alternative. Yeah, that's a good way of not knowing what the hell I'm going to play after those.
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Well, my portion of the Pioneers of Alternative Weekend has come to an end, but you can always follow me on Twitter. You can follow me on Instagram, Nick Drools. It's my handle for the both of them. NickDroolz is how to spell them. Also, catch me emceeing the official Pioneer Day Festival taking place here in like 2 hours. Yeah, that math checks out over at the Smiths Ballpark. I'll see you there. Corey O'Brien is filling in for Todd Newcomb coming up next, but I'm going to say adios right now. Goodbye, X96.

KXRK FM in HD1, Provo, Ogden, Salt Lake City. 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Yeah! It's the pioneers of Alternative Weekend on X96.

A little of that Pioneer Day rebel spirit for you. Rage Against the Machine, Killing in the Name. I'm Corey O'Brien, filling in for the vacationing Todd Newcomb. And we can get started officially with the Pioneers of Alternative Weekend. Now, we're going to play some bands we don't play a whole lot. Maybe we played them in the past. Bands that really kind of helped form X96. We're going to dive deep into some of our favorite albums. It's going to be a great weekend to eat your pie, drink your beer, listen to some great X96. So let's get right to it. This one specifically for Salem Steve in Salem. He's not from West Jordan. He's Salem Steve from Salem. Here's Big Audio Dynamite and The Bottom Line.

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Of course, they'll be at Utah First Credit Union Amphitheater on August 8th with Rome. Dirty Heads, going to be a fine, sunshiny, groovy, pale complex reggae sort of vibe. It's going to be nice, though. You'll see. 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

X96 and Alanis Morissette, Hand in My Pocket. Pioneers of Alternative Weekend. Pretty excited about this lineup because I was just down in Venice Beach in Santa Monica earlier this summer. First time I've been there, out on the pier and all that stuff. Just obviously a beautiful, very cool place. Lots of things to look at down there. But I saw this music festival pop up. Might have to book a ticket back down that way. It's the inaugural Ocean Wave Festival. It's going to take place in Santa Monica. Headlining The Killers, Olivia Dean. That's just the tip of the iceberg. But might be something to put on your calendar. It'll be a little cooler down there, which is nice. It's at the end of September, so always love live music in new places. We'll travel. Here's the Afghan Whigs, Rebirth of Cool. It's your Pioneers of Alternative Weekend on X96.

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seeing here, The Offspring going to be down in Las Vegas with 311 and Jimmy Eat World playing the SEMA Festival. So if you're into all those things, I think it's a car thing, right? 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Go and Google ChatGPT, whatever you do. You know, clot it. Anyway, it's Pioneers of Alternative Weekend. That's why you're hearing some Bronski Beat. Here's Small Town Boy on X96.

Chet. Chet and Alpine. Get out there and water those maters. It's hot. We're going to need those for salads in the coming weeks. So Chet and Alpine, get out there and water those maters. Hey, Corey O'Brien filling in for Todd Newcomb this week and a little bit into next. He'll be back from vacation, and things will be back to normal. Until then, it's a Pioneers of Alternative Weekend and me filling in for him. This hour, Linkin Park, some New Order, The Ocean Blue, All Great Things, and this song that you will recognize if you've recently watched Ferris Bueller's Day Off. Here is Yellow with... Oh, yeah.

0: All right, we're not sure what wagon train they were with, but they pioneered something. Therefore, they have made their way into the pioneers of alternative weekend. Disturbed on X96, some U2, Linkin Park, and New Order all on the way. Also, don't forget Dirty Heads and 311 in town August 8th at Utah First Credit Union Amphitheater. 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

U2&1 for your Pioneers of Alternative weekend all throughout this lovely holiday weekend. A few things going on. You can make note, of course, Pie and Beer Day, the official Pie and Beer Day going on at the Smiths Ballpark. You can check online for tickets. I imagine they're on sale at the door as well if you're looking to do that. You got some Days of 47 stuff going on around town. I think this is the place. There's a watermelon eating contest going on throughout the day up till 5 p.m. So if you hurry, you can make it up for a slice of that sweet, sweet melon. Here's some Linkin Park and Numb. It's X96.

Because it is a Pioneers of Alternative weekend, and it wouldn't exist without Nirvana, right? I mean, they're heading up the wagon train. They just, you know, they get dysentery, and we know how that goes. Anyway, it is a Pioneers of Alternative weekend all the way through the holiday weekend, but there's a few things coming up you might want to know about, you know, a little bit. Want to get out of the house, do a little something-something. Evanescence and Spirit Box tomorrow night at Utah First Credit Union Amphitheater. The Totally Tubular Festival Sunday night at Red Bee with Thomas Dolby, a Flock of Seagulls, Bow Wow Wow, a bunch of others. If you're into that scene. Sicky Waterhouse, Sell Like Twilight. That will be Monday night at the Galvin Center. Young the Giant, the Cold War Kids with Kenny Hoopla. That is a week from tonight at the Complex. Crap Lake City gets going. Annual DIY Festival. 7th through the 9th at the Utah State Fair Park. 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

August 21st is when we get the new Weezer album, the gold album, if you will. And, of course, coming to Salt Lake, bringing along the Shins and Silver Sun pickups with them. That's amazing. That's going to be a great show. Don't miss that if you can. It's a Pioneers of Alternative Weekend. I'm Corey O'Brien, filling in for Todd Newcomb. And this would be Down by Law. I almost said the band that actually did the song, The Proclaimers. But it's Down by Law doing The Proclaimers. Here's 500 Miles, X96.

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It's your Pioneers of Alternative Weekend. I'm Corey O'Brien, filling in for Todd Newcomb. You know who my favorite pioneer of all time was? Mark Hyland. I think he settled Highland. That Mark Hyland. So keep him in your thoughts today while you're cutting that pie, okay? Let's do some Morrissey. Every day is like Sunday. I've also got some Alice in Chains, Talk Talk, and System of a Down coming up.

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Alice in Chains, X96 Music Now from The Killers. Brandon Flowers, of course, new album, first solo album in 11 years. Thrasher will be out on August 21st. Kind of got a little bit of a country twang to it, as I've read. A little different than this. Somebody told me on X96.

Candlebox, a band that seems to live their life by probably, has announced they're taking off on a U.S. fall tour called the Can't Quit You Tour. Why is it called that? Because they already did a farewell tour in 2023, but hey, I guess that money went bye-bye. Anyway, yes, they will be coming to Salt Lake. You can find them. They'll be performing at the Depot on September 23rd. Who's opening for them? Oh, Sponge is coming along. Oh, that's a horse of a different color. That's going to be a good show. Get tickets for that. It'll be good. Don't rub their face in the hole. We did the farewell tour, and then we came back thinking they didn't want to hear that. Here's Catherine Will. It's Black Metallic. Your Pioneers of Alternative Weekend continues on X96.

0: 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Nine Inch Nails, they've got my algorithm because I get nonstop Instagram ads to buy the Nine Inch Noise vinyl, and I'm going to. I'm going to break one of these. Today could be the day. I get, like, you know, some puppies, and then the ad for the Nine Inch Nails vinyl, and then I get some more puppies, and then I get something with Oscar the Grouch in it, because I like Oscar, and then more Nine Inch Nails. So I'm just going to buy it at some point. Anyway, we'll do NXS for you. Some music from the Smashing Pumpkins and some PIL. After all, it is a Pioneers of Alternative weekend here on X96.
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1: 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Cool down with our new creamy coconut Dr. Pepper shake. 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Hurry in, they're only here for a limited time. Arctic Circle, where the good stuff is.
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Smashing Pumpkins aboard with Butterfly Wings on X96. Corey O'Brien filling in for Todd Newcomb as he is on vacation, and we'll be back sometime next week. So somebody decided it'd be a good idea to ask the question of John Lydon again. Hey, you're going to get back with the Sex Pistols? That going to happen? He said, yeah, the chances of that are negative infinity, infinity, infinity, infinity. So there's a chance. Anyway, here's his other band, Public Image Limited. It's Seattle, X96, and your pioneers of alternative weekend.

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The Verve Pipe and Bittersweet Symphony, a Pioneers of Alternative Weekend. I'm Corey O'Brien, filling in for the vacationing Todd Newcomb. Clyde in Kaysville, I wanted to remind you about this, if you didn't know, but the film Dig is about 22 years old. It came out in 2004, the movie Dig for Clyde in Kaysville. And I wanted to point that out because they released a very interesting edition of it a couple years ago called Dig XX, obviously, 20-year celebration of that movie. They put 40 minutes in, and it really kind of changed the entire narrative of that film. If you get a chance to see it, I think you can buy it on Blu-ray or whatever. You're a fan of either of the bands in there, the Brian Jonestown Massacre, or this band, the Dandy Warhols, I think you'll get something out of it. Here's Not If You Were the Last Junkie on Earth. It's a Pioneers of Alternative Weekend on X96.

The Offspring on your Pioneers of Alternative weekend. I want to help you out answering that that infernal and eternal question of, hey, what do you want to do? Well, there's a few things going on. Days 47 stuff, you got that. It is Pioneer Day after all. Evanescence tomorrow night at Utah First Credit Union Amphitheater. Sookie Waterhouse will be at Galvin Center for Salt Lake Twilight on Monday. Interpol with Youth Lagoon, Red Butte. That's coming up on Tuesday night. Craft Lake City gets going next Friday. That'll be at Utah State Fair Park. Goes through the weekend. Oktoberfest kicks off on October 8th. Already, Oktoberfest. Can you believe it? And don't miss Passion Pit, the Pretty Penny Tour. The complex, that's August 11th. So, chock-a-block full of events. Go out and do something, huh? 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

Talking Heads, your pioneers of alternative weekend. I'm Corey O'Brien, filling in for Todd Newcomb. Trying to think of something to do, you know. Holiday weekend, you want to get out in nature and do stuff. I'm told the flowers are blooming up the canyons. That's nice, but everybody's up taking their selfies. I don't want any part of that. Maybe we'll just go at night with a big headlamp. Might be the best way to do it. Here's Rage Against the Machine, Guerrilla Radio on X96.

just your face. Blue October, Into the Ocean. They're coming next year. So, I mean, they come every year, kind of, right? But they're coming again next year, and they're always great. Blue October and Into the Ocean, one of my all-time favorite Lounge X performances. If you ever go to our YouTube channel, I think it's been somewhat neglected lately, but there's a lot of great Lounge X performances there. That is one of the best. Go watch that if you get a chance on YouTube. This next band, I really didn't know before my time, but I think the first time I was ever exposed to them was probably while watching High Fidelity. I think John Cusack's character mentions them in one of his lists. There's a lot of lists in that movie anyway. Here's some Sig Sig Sputnik with Love Missile F111. 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

0: Kieran, Pictures of You on X96. 311, Dirty Heads, Rome, and more will be at Utah First Credit Union Amphitheater on August 8th. It's a Saturday night, you know. It's a good night. Hey, Oktoberfest kicks off that day. That's a good day. You just can't go up to Snowbird and overdo it. And don't forget, designated driver. But that could be a really good day, you know. Maybe a brew and a hike up there on the mountain, then down to 311. It's a very good day. You can listen to Radio from Hell next week. They'll have more of those tickets to give away.
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